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So if our time is running out, day after day, we'll make the mundane a masterpiece. 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

It's Adele on Original 106. Good morning. It's Maisie taking you through your early breakfast show this morning. We've made it through another week. It's Friday again on the first week of September. I can't quite believe it. Here is a tune to keep you wakened up this morning. It's not September, but it's another

0: What a tune. It's Cher with Believe on Original 106. Happy Friday. It's Maisie taking you through early breakfast this morning. Have you ever bought something on a whim and not realised your mistake until ages after? Well, I did the other day and I'm going to tell you about it in the next 10.
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It's Maisie on Original 106. Don't be so hard on yourself. That's what I'm trying to tell myself after buying this ridiculous item in the shop the other day. So I was telling you that I bought something on a whim and I didn't even think to check it beforehand. Well, I can tell you what it is. It's a globe, right? So I was in a shop the other day and I'm not going to name the shop, but it's one of them shops where you can pretty much buy about anything. So I was in and I saw this globe and I thought, right, that looks quite expensive and it looks good. That's going to look great in the living room. Well, it really lived up to its price. It was very inexpensive. And so I got home and I looked at the globe. None of the countries on it are correct. And I don't mean like the old names of some countries. No, this globe is so wrong. You would think it's for another planet. Doesn't even resemble Earth. And do you know what the worst part is? There's not even Scotland on it. I mean, you'd think that's the first thing I would have checked.

0: Did you see she's returning to The Voice as a judge in September? Very exciting. Also very exciting, speaking about The Voice UK, our very own Finlay MacKillop from Scotland, he's a West End singer from Dundee. It was filmed over a year ago, but tomorrow night he is going to be on The Voice UK at 7pm. I mean, how exciting is that? Someone from Scotland on The Voice. Well, if you didn't have any plans tomorrow night, now you do.
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It's Chaka Khan and Rufus, Ain't Nobody, on Original 106. Good morning, it's Maisie. I got the fright of my life the other day. So I was in the shop and it's just hitting the bear months. I mean, September, October, November. We're just out of summer. The leaves haven't even hit the ground yet. Well, I saw something terrifying in the shops. I don't want to say the C word, but there may have been some circular-shaped items on the shelf that maybe go by the name of baubles. I mean, how ridiculous is that? That is far too early. I've just had a little Google search and there's still 112 days up until that day. I don't even want to say the word because it feels far too early. I mean, I don't want to scare you all off in the morning. The worst part is all the Halloween decorations were up in the shop and none of them scared me as much as the baubles on the shelf. I mean, that is ridiculous. It's far too early for that.

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13: Questions are being asked of the Scottish Government's plans to tackle violence against women and girls go far enough, and how long organisations will need to wait for promised funding. In his programme for government, First Minister John Swinney said he'd also make progress on the previously scrapped misogyny bill and launch a public health campaign. Nicola Love from Rape Crisis Scotland tells us it's a crisis of two halves.
14: One that needs to rise to meet the occasion of the current struggles faced by survivors of rape and sexual violence who have these waiting lists for support services, are facing huge waiting times in the criminal justice system, but also this kind of wider strategy that recognises that in order to tackle violence against women and girls, this kind of systemic work is needed to tackle the root causes.
13: The Conservative leader Kemi Badenoch defended spending cuts as common sense. She's set out proposals to increase the defence budget by slashing welfare spending. £3.1 billion would be saved by reimposing the two-child benefit cap scrapped by Labour earlier this year. Mrs Badenoch refused to rule out a return to austerity.
15: Living within our means, people try and look for terrible names to describe what is actually common sense. We need to live within our means. We should not be spending our children's money. We should not be leaving them with debt or making them unsafe.
13: A Dundee singer is still pinching herself after releasing her very own single this week. Claire McCulloch's the voice behind Claire May's Welcome to Our Doll's House. She's telling Original 106 it's surreal to have her own song after collaborating with producers to create the hit for a club night in the city.
0: I've sang for a long, long time and I've been in bands for years, but it's not something I've ever thought about doing my own stuff. I've just been so comfortable singing in wedding bands and singing for other people that I guess the girls pushed me, so I've got a lot to thank them for.
13: And Amelia de Moldenberg's announced that her hit internet show Chicken Shop Dates is coming to an end. 3 million people subscribe to her channel, where she interviews celebrities in local takeaways. You're up to date on Original 106.

It's Miley Cyrus, or should I just say Miley? I see she's dropped her last name. It's Maisie on Original 106. Now, back to wedding traditions. So this particular wedding tradition that happened a couple of weeks ago, it's called a blackening. And if you don't know what a blackening is, I'm not quite sure you want to. So basically what happens is the bride and groom get kidnapped before the wedding. I know, ridiculous already. They get thrown into the back of a lorry, and basically what all the bridal party do is they fill up these buckets of whatever disgusting stuff they can find and douse the bride and groom with them. I mean, it sounds like a horror movie. It's not. This is apparently for good luck and it wards off evil spirits. I mean, I don't know what evil spirits you're warding off with buckets of beans and rotten neeps, but that's the tradition anyway, and apparently it does bring you good luck. But this is a PSA. I don't know who's listening. I'm not even engaged yet. But whoever knows me when I'm about to get married, don't do this to me, please. Put on

0: The only way is up. It's Maisie on Original 106. Good morning. It's the 4th of September and I've just found out that today is Eat an Extra Dessert Day. Now, I don't normally celebrate any of these national holidays, but here's one I can finally get behind.
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It's Atomic Kitten on Original 106 with Eternal Flame. It's Maisie taking you through early breakfast. Good morning. Now, is it too early to start speaking about Halloween? I don't think so. I mean, that is only just next month. Well, I've seen possibly the best Halloween costume on my TikTok. And move out, princesses, because the side characters are in. I seen this girl dress up as Wee Dingwall from Brave. You know, the one that tries to shoot the bow and arrow, but you can't do it. Well, if you could do the accent, I suggest you dress up as this for Halloween, because it got a whopping 1.2 million views. I mean, she went viral.

0: What a tune from the Bellamy Brothers. If you love that song and you like video games, you're in luck because that song is being featured in the new Grand Theft Auto 6 coming out later this year. I always forget the Grand Theft Auto is a Scottish game. Anyway, you'll have a little bit of a wait to hear it. It's not coming out until the 19th of November. But by the way this year's going, it'll probably come around faster than you think.
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that I die. It's George Ezra on Original 106. You're listening to Maisie this morning. What is it with cats and not using the things that you buy for them? Now, I bought one of those massive cat towers for my cat the other day, and I thought, it's so ugly, it doesn't match my dream, and I actually struggled to get it in, but I thought, brownie points, she's gonna love it. Well, I came home the other day and couldn't find her, and I thought, brilliant, she's using her cat tower, she's in one of the wee holes. Well, looked in the cat tower and she's nowhere to be seen, go to the spare room, and after about half an hour of looking, genuinely, I found her eventually, and get this, she was in the pile of boxes that I had used to construct the cat tower. I mean, she would rather use the boxes from the cat tower than the cat tower itself. I mean, it's ridiculous. What is it with cats and treating boxes like it's Disneyland? I mean, that's the closest she would ever get to Disneyland. She is a cat, after all. I don't think she would get on too well with a mouse. Let's not think about that.

0: It's ABC on Original 106. My name's Maisie. That's all I've got time for today. Dave and Vanessa are looking after things next with The Breakfast Show, but I hope you have a lovely rest of your Friday.
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14: The Scottish Government knew the military didn't have aerial firefighting capability when it asked for help to battle the Cairngorms wildfire. Justice Secretary Neil Gray made the revelation in a statement to Holyrood.
15: Although we had been aware informally that the UK military did not have such assets in the UK, I believe then, and I believe now, that it was right to put that request to the UK Government to allow them to explore every option for what was possible, including repatriating any assets based overseas.
14: He also said the government was providing £3 million for businesses impacted by the blaze, and a multi-agency review on the response is to take place. Meanwhile, the First Minister says he'll do all he can to root out violence against women and girls.
16: I am determined to make sure this has got the strongest possible and emphatic leadership from the First Minister. At the heart of all of this is the behaviour of men and boys. Male violence against women is absolutely and completely unacceptable, and every aspect of the state is going to be deployed to root it out.
14: John Swinney was speaking in response to a question from acting Labour leader Jackie Bailey, who demanded GPS tracking for violent offenders be implemented. Mr Swinney says pilot work is underway to eventually roll it out. Dundee SNP MSP and local authority leader Mark Flynn has backed calls for a new NHS East headquarters in the city. As revealed by The Courier, Heather Anderson and Mr Flynn wrote to the Health Secretary and First Minister after Mr Swinney announced Scotland's health boards will be cut from 14 to 2. The new structure will be split east and west, and there's a view within government Edinburgh shouldn't be considered, making Dundee a strong option. A Perth designer whose clothes have been spotted on Taylor Swift is getting behind the first Perth and Kinross Economic Summit. Little Lies fashion designer Jade Robertson made global headlines when the superstar wore one of her dresses on a night out. Jade will be one of the panellists at the summit, which will explore how to unlock fresh growth and investment in the area. And a major summit on the future of Scottish football is taking place today, with every SPFL club invited to attend. Discussions will focus on developing homegrown talent and creating new revenue streams following Scotland's disappointing World Cup campaign.
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14: A mixture of clouds and sunny intervals across Tayside this morning, with showers of rain and highs of 18 Celsius. I'm Tom Mervyn. You're up to date on Original 106.

0: Yes. Teenage Dirtbag from Wheatus on Original 106. Good morning, it's 10 past 6, but more importantly, it's...
1: Friday.
0: Yes, it's Friday.
2: Thank God it's...
0: Friday's always a little bit of a mixed bag for me because I look forward to it, but it's also the day where I've got far too much stuff to do at work. I think the reason that you get over it is because you think, right, today's going to be crazy, but there's a chicken curry at the other side of it, and I can sit about in my pants. Which somehow makes it all worthwhile. Anyway, lots to chat about this morning. Another biography baffler on the way in a minute. In case you missed it yesterday, Vanessa's off today again, but she's back again on Monday. Okay, Edwin Collins, after Bananarama on Original.

0: Original 106, Edwin Collins and A Girl Like You. Right, biography baffler this morning then. It's a clue about a celebrity. You've got to work out who it is. Maybe you'll get it on clue one. A few people did yesterday, which I'm surprised about because it was quite a tricky first clue. If not, there's going to be a bit of a boost coming up in about 15 minutes. Okay, here's our celeb this morning. As a teenager, his ambition wasn't to follow the career that eventually made him famous. He was a keen footballer, playing at quite a good level, actually, before an injury pushed him in towards a completely different line of work. Who is it? 01592 757 757. That's my WhatsApp number. Give me a shout.
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3: Good morning, Peter here with the latest on the roads. Starting on the M90, traffic all clear over the Queensway crossing north and southbound at the moment. However, further north, all traffic being temporarily held. That's around Junction 4 at Kelty due to an accident. Expect delays in the area as a result there. The A92, we're going to have some lane closures in place throughout the day between Cowdenbeath and Lochgelly. That's due to roadworks. Expect delays as a result. All clear through the Preston, Bankhead and Redhouse roundabouts at the moment, though the A91 checks it clear for you in Fife. Nothing to report at the Broxton or Inveramond roundabouts at Perth. A light flow of traffic on the A90 up towards Dundee. Kingsway clear both ways, as is the Tay Bridge north and southbound. If you spot any problems, call the original 106 Jam Buster line on 01592 85 44 66.

0: an unwritten or original. It's quite funny to think that it was originally her brother Daniel that was the star. So he kicked off his music career first, and he had a big hit with Got to Get Through This. And then Natasha came along and she went, I think, I'll just like my bro, I'm going to have a go at this. And ended up a hell of a lot more famous than him. And you do wonder if he's quietly a little bit bitter about that. Lionel Richie lined up and the Rembrandts after your headlines at 6:30.
1: It's been revealed when the Scottish Government asked the UK military for aerial help to battle the Cairngorms wildfire, it knew this wasn't available. Justice Secretary Neil Gray insists it was the right thing to do to explore every option to put the right support in place. The First Minister says every aspect of the state is going to be deployed to root out violence against women and girls amid demands GPS tracking for violent offenders be implemented. And Dundee SNP MSP Heather Anderson and local authority leader Mark Flynn have backed calls for the new NHS East headquarters to be based in the city.

Lionel Richie, Dancing on the Ceiling on Original 106. Friday breakfast, 4th of September today. You might remember a while back I talked about something my girlfriend did, and we had a proper fallout about it at the time, and I'm surprised, therefore, that she's done it again, which is tidy up my freezer by throwing all of the packaging for everything away. So this is what she does in her own house. And so I'll have a lot of things in there that are still in their original, like, cardboard box or whatever. And the reason they're still in their cardboard box is I am not a very good cook, and I need to see the instructions on the back, where his mother half, Janelle, sort of instinctively knows how long something needs in the microwave or in the air fryer or whatever the hell it is. So I came home the other day to discover that all of the boxes are in the bin, and now I don't know how to cook anything. I'm not even sure what half of it is. I'm like, well, it's just a sort of random blob of brown stuff. What's that? So I think I'm going to have to try and make up for it by just taking a picture of the things and uploading them to ChatGPT and saying, I don't know what this is, chat. Can you please tell me what it is and roughly how long it needs to go in the microwave for? I mean, I should take it as a compliment that she thinks I'll be able to style around not having the instructions, but I absolutely won't. Let's get the Rembrandts on. It's Original 106.

0: I'll be there for you. Rembrandt's on original Friday morning breakfast. Right, clue two on the dinger thinger. The one we gave you earlier on was this. As a teenager, his ambition wasn't to follow the career that eventually made him famous. He was a keen footballer and played at quite a good level before he got an injury, and that pushed him into a completely different line of work. So that was clue one, and now clue two. He went on to train under some of the biggest names in the industry he's now in before becoming famous on the telly for extremely high standards and an occasionally colourful way of explaining his feelings when those standards aren't met. I mean, that's quite a pointed clue. Who is it? Right, what's up? 01592 757 757, or text us through the original app. Or if you just want to do a straight out text, then it's 81400. Start your message with the word original. Answer in 10.
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1: Original 106 Traffic and Travel with Arnold Clark's Deal Drop. Our biggest savings have just landed.
9: Good morning, Peter here with the latest on the roads. Starting at the Queensferry crossing, traffic is light both north and southbound at the minute. However, the M90 northbound at junction 4 Kelty still has one lane blocked. That's due to an accident. Take care if you're driving in the area. The A92, we've got lane closures in place in both directions for roadworks between Cowdenbeath and Lochgelly. Expect longer than usual journey times in the area there. All clear at the moment through the Red House, Preston and Bankhead roundabouts on the 92. Traffic all clear at the Broxton and Inveraman roundabouts at Perth. Over to Dundee, a light flow of traffic on Forfar Road and the Kingsway. If you spot any problems, call the original 106 Jambusser line on 01592 85 44 66.

Kenny Loggins, Danger Zone on Original 106. I'm just going to stick my neck out here and say that Top Gun 2 Maverick is probably the best follow-up to any film franchise that I've seen. So when they announced they were doing it, I thought that's a terrible mistake. The film is legendary. It's like, it'd be sacrilege. Top Gun 2, though, I think, I mean, most of us agreed that it was absolutely banging. There's chat about there being a Top Gun 3. If it happens, then I'll go and see that as well. And I'm open. I mean, Tom Cruise has already pulled it out of the bag twice. Can he do it a third time? Who knows? If it is going to happen, it won't be anytime soon, because at the moment in the works is the follow-up to Days of Thunder, the film he did about being a NASCAR driver back in 1990, I think it was. So that's the next one. It's due to be out in 2028. And you sort of feel like Top Gun's not going to start after that. And at that point, I mean, I don't exactly know how old Tom Cruise is, but he's going to be pretty ripe by that point, I'd say, to be a credible fighter pilot. But who am I to judge? All right, Portugal the Man. And we'll get you Dig a Finger Answer in a minute. It's Original.

0: What a tune. Don't Look Back in Anger from Oasis. I feel like it's sacrilege for me to be blabbing over the end of this, but we're so late for the news. Answer to the dinger thinger then. Gordon Ramsay, says Arlie. Yeah, it was Gordon Ramsay. Started out in football before an injury took him into the world of cookery instead. Who else has got it right? Claire Shaw. Morning to Ali McLennan. Bevan Cowdenbeath, is it Gordon Ramsay? It absolutely is. Well done, you.
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3: It was just another day. A familiar drive through familiar country. But then, just around the corner, came the unexpected. He'd let his speed creep a little too high as he approached a bend. And he was no longer driving at the right speed for the road. The scary thing is, he didn't even realize. Driving even a little too fast for the situation is a major cause of collisions, especially on country roads where you don't know what's around the corner. Think. Don't let your speed creep.
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5: The Scottish Government knew the military didn't have aerial firefighting capability when it asked for help to battle the Cairngorms wildfire. Justice Secretary Neil Gray made the revelation in a statement to Holyrood.
6: Although we had been aware informally that the UK military did not have such assets in the UK, I believe then, and I believe now, that it was right to put that request to the UK Government to allow them to explore every option for what was possible, including repatriating any assets based overseas.
5: He also said the government was providing £3 million for businesses impacted by the blaze, and a multi-agency review on the response is to take place. Meanwhile, the First Minister says he'll do all he can to root out violence against women and girls.
7: I am determined to make sure this has got the strongest possible and emphatic leadership from the First Minister. At the heart of all of this is the behaviour of men and boys. Male violence against women is absolutely and completely unacceptable, and every aspect of the state is going to be deployed to root it out.
5: John Swinney was speaking in response to a question from acting Labour leader Jackie Bailey, who demanded GPS tracking for violent offenders be implemented. Mr Swinney says pilot work is underway to eventually roll it out. A Dundee SNP MSP and local authority leader Mark Flynn have backed calls for a new NHS East headquarters in the city. As revealed by The Courier, Heather Anderson and Mr Flynn wrote to the Health Secretary and First Minister after Mr Swinney announced Scotland's health boards will be cut from 14 to 2. The new structure will be split east and west, and there's a view within government Edinburgh shouldn't be considered, making Dundee a strong option. A Perth designer whose clothes have been spotted on Taylor Swift is getting behind the first Perth and Kinross Economic Summit. Little Lies fashion designer Jade Robertson made global headlines when the superstar wore one of her dresses on a night out. Jade will be one of the panellists at the summit, which will explore how to unlock fresh growth and investment in the area. And a major summit on the future of Scottish football is taking place today, with every SPFL club invited to attend. Discussions will focus on developing homegrown talent and creating new revenue streams following Scotland's disappointing World Cup campaign.
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5: A mixture of clouds and sunny intervals across Tayside this morning, with showers of rain and highs of 18 Celsius. I'm Tom Irvin. You're up to date on Original 106.

Little Mix, shout out to my ex on Original. Good morning, hello. I'm Dave, no Vanessa for a couple of days. She's back again on Monday. This is one of those stories that is just absolutely magnificent. So NASA has lost contact with Voyager 2 again. This is one of the two spacecraft that we sent out into interstellar space way back in 1977, I think it was. And they're now sort of independently doing their thing at the opposite ends of the galaxy, 12 billion miles away. So the only way that we can communicate with them is by sending signals up through the Deep Space Network. It takes 18 and a half hours to get the signal to Voyager 1 or Voyager 2, and 18 and a half hours for it to send its response back. That is how far away they are. Somebody at NASA accidentally sent a signal up telling Voyager 2 to point its aerial 2 degrees in the other direction. Now, obviously, when you're 12 billion miles away, that's a massive thing. And so now NASA have lost contact with Voyager 2 again. This is not the first time this has happened. And it is just drifting off into the ether. They've got no way of contacting it. So somebody is in for a very difficult Monday morning meeting, I would say. The only good thing about this is that when they designed it, it's got set dates when it's supposed to manually realign itself. So on October the 15th this year, Voyager 2 has a command already in its memory that says, realign yourself. So we just have to hope that it doesn't crash into anything in the meantime, away out there. And then hopefully the aerial will come back in October and we can say hi again. Although it'll take 18 hours for us to say hi in 18.

0: Well, it's not a disaster. It's a sort of mixed bag is the plan for today. Quite a bit of rain around. Should be mostly light though, with sunshine poking through kind of mid-morning. Highs pushing up to about 18 degrees. Could be much worse. The weekend, Saturday looks all right. Highs of 18. Sunday, wee bit more rainy. And up to about 18 again. So, you know, it's not horrendous for September.
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5: Good morning, Peter here with the latest on the roads. Starting at the Queensferry crossing, no major build-up of traffic on the north or southbound side so far today. The A92, we do have those lane closures in place in both directions between Loch Elly and Cowdenbeath. Traffic already queuing pretty heavily on the southbound approach, so expect delays if you're driving in the area this morning. All clear at this point through the Red House, Bankhead and Preston roundabouts on the 92. A91 slowing both ways at Auchtermuchty. No problems now on the M90 up past Perth, a light flow of traffic in towards the Broxton and Inveramond roundabouts. Over to Dundee, no major issues on the Kingsway, Forfar Road and the Tay Bridge all clear. If you spot any problems, call the original 106 Jambusser line on 01592 85 44 66.

0: watching Tom Grennan on Original 106. He headlined just at the tail end of last year at the Oval Hydro alongside his pal Tom Walker. Great tune. Right, lined up, we've got music from DJ Sammy and some Prince as well. After your Friday morning headlines, it's 7:30.
1: It's been revealed when the Scottish Government asked the UK military for aerial help to battle the Cairngorms wildfire, it knew this wasn't available. Justice Secretary Neil Gray insists it was the right thing to do to explore every option to put the right support in place. The First Minister says every aspect of the state is going to be deployed to root out violence against women and girls amid demands GPS tracking for violent offenders be implemented. And Dundee SNP MSP Heather Anderson and local authority leader Mark Flynn have backed calls for the new NHS East headquarters to be based in the city.
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1: Dundee United managed to squeeze in some last minute business before the transfer deadline, securing Zidane Iqbal on a 2-year deal. Now attention turns to Falkirk tomorrow. Assistant manager Lee Sharp says they'll have been doing a lot of work to make sure they right the wrongs of the loss to Motherwell.
4: We'll look at our performance, we'll look individually, collectively as a team, we'll look at Falkirk and just see how we got on. Organised and what we do for the weekend.
1: St Johnstone host Hibs on Sunday and will be boosted by the fact new striker Danny Schmidt officially has his work permit, but new loanee Josh Campbell won't be able to play. Boss Simo Valcari is looking forward to being back at McDermott Park.
5: It's a different feeling to play at home. I know everyone wants to play at home. It's a different challenge, different team. We need to look at a little bit, think about a little bit.
1: Dundee are also in action on Sunday against Hearts. You're up to date on Original 106.

DJ Sammy and Yanu. I'd forgotten all about that song. The cover of Bryan Adams' tune, Heaven, on Original 106. If you want to see DJ Sammy, they're going to be at the Corn Exchange in Edinburgh in December. Did you see this week the launch of Dyson's new toothbrush? Now, Dyson like to not do things by half, as you will know if you've got a Dyson vacuum or if you've got a Dyson Airblade thing. You know, the toilet dryers or the Dyson fans, which are also amazing. You know, the big sort of circulating air things. They're the sort of stuff that I look at and think, I'm never going to get any of those unless I'm a millionaire. However, they've now launched another thing that I can't afford, and that is a toothbrush, the Dyson Camera Jet. Have you seen this? £420 for a toothbrush. Now, in fairness, it looks absolutely banging. It's got a tiny camera built into it. It looks inside your mouth while you're brushing, sends a live picture to an app on your phone, and then AI analyses 28 images every second, works out where the gaps are between your teeth, and fires a tiny jet of mouthwash into them. So it's brushing your teeth, it's flossing them, and it's carrying out surveillance of your entire mouth at the same time. It has taken Dyson 6 years to develop it, and I'm sure it is absolutely brilliant. But £420 for a toothbrush, this is what I cannot get past here. The weirdest thing about this is, I thought nobody's going to spend that, are they? Currently, it's only just been launched, completely sold out on their website. I mean, I'm expecting to have my own personal dentist on call 24/7 for that sort of money. Never mind the fancy toothbrush. And if that's what you have to pay for the actual thing, anytime it needs, you know, a new head, how much is that going to cost you? The mind boggles. Tell you what though, if I was loaded, I would buy one. It does sound pretty cool. Prince in 1999, it's original, hello.

0: Original 106, morning. I'm Dave, no Vanessa today. She is away for a couple of days. She'll be back again on Monday, having a cheeky wee long weekend. Right now it's 20 to 8.
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0: All right, it's four away from 1K. Your chance to win £1,000. All you have to do is have a go. Match four answers with our Lachlan and you can take the money. 01592 757 757. It's been a sort of middling week this week. We got a winner on Friday and then there's been a sort of seize of twos and I think we got 1-3, did we? But no second win. All right, if you fancy playing, give us a buzz. 01592 757 757. Let's do this. Get yourself a cheeky win for a Friday morning. Fact of the day, some turtles can breathe through their backside. Certain species absorb oxygen through specialised tissue while underwater through their back passage. I'm not sure I'd want to breathe through my backside, to be honest. Even if I could, I'm passing.
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16: Good morning, Peter here with the latest on the roads. No problems over the Queensferry crossing so far today, north or southbound. However, the M90 does have one lane closed in both directions at Junction 4 Kelty. That's due to an earlier accident this morning. Barrier damage there, so work will have to take place tonight to resolve that issue. The A92, we've also got lane closures in place north and southbound between Loughgelly and Cowdenbeath. Heavily queuing traffic both ways. Expect delays this morning. To Perth, the Broxton and Inveraman roundabouts all clear so far today. In Dundee, the Tay Bridge clear both ways. No major delays in the Kingsway, Arbroath Road, busy westbound past Broughty Ferry. If you spot any problems, call the original 106 Chambuster line on 01592 85 44 66.

0: Opalite, Taylor Swift's on Original. Great tune. It's 10 to 8. Here it comes.
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0: And your final chance this week to take away £1,000, which Carla on the phone is hoping to do, because you're off to where tomorrow?
3: Belgium.
0: I love Belgium. The randomness of that. So is this like a week's holiday, or what's the plan?
3: Just one night only.
0: One night in Belgium.
3: Checked a place on the map. Well, we just checked out what flights were available.
0: Right.
3: Quick and cheap, and we booked it.
0: Oh, I love this, because I see this all the time. You hear of people, and they do things on the TV where they say, you need to just go on Skyscanner, because you'll get a flight for, yep, you know, 30 quid or whatever, and just go somewhere for the weekend. And you always think, I'm going to do that one of these days, but you're actually going to do that.
3: We're doing it this weekend.
0: So, I mean, what are you going to do in Belgium?
3: Just shop. Eat and shop.
0: Right. Decent. It's a lot more exciting than my weekend anyway. And you're going to be the one person, you know, when you go back into work on Monday and everyone says, oh, how was your weekend? And everyone says the same thing. Oh, quiet one. Quiet. You went, I went to Belgium. Eat that.
3: I know.
0: Right. Let's see if we can win you £1,000. You ready to play four away?
3: I'm ready. Let's go.
0: Here it comes then. Question number one. Can you name something you might buy for a new baby?
3: Oh. Say a pram.
0: Pram, okay. Can you name a country known for its desert?
3: Oh, the Sahara.
0: Well, the country rather than the actual desert itself.
3: Oh, the country. Yeah. Hang on.
0: Somewhere that's got a desert, basically.
3: I don't want to say. I like Dubai. Yeah, Dubai. We'll say Dubai.
0: All right. Something that's open for 24 hours.
3: Ooh.
0: Or it's open 24 hours. It's open all night, basically.
3: It's a garage. Well, I'll say a petrol station.
0: And a job where you work underground.
3: Oh, well, my husband was an emergency worker in the mines. Let me think. Underground. Yeah, I'll go a miner.
0: A miner.
3: Like the mines, yeah.
0: Okay. There they are. Let's see if we can top up the Belgium fund. All right, first question was something you would buy for a new baby, and you said a pram. Lachlan said
4: a nice little cuddly toy.
3: A toy, Lachlan.
0: Oh, Lachlan. Right, so it's burst, but we keep playing on anyway. A country known for its desert, and you went for Dubai. Lachlan said,
4: now, the question I've got in front of me says, name a country known for its desserts. I could say Great Britain and the chalk ices, but I think you maybe mean desert. Egypt.
0: Egypt.
3: Egypt.
0: Egypt.
3: Yeah.
0: Right, we needed something that's open 24 hours a day, and you went for a petrol station. Lachlan said,
4: a 24-hour garage. Petrol station.
0: Yeah, tick. We'll get a ding on that one. And an underground job. You went for a miner.
3: That was tough.
0: Lachlan said,
4: driving an underground train. Oh. The subways.
0: Oh, no.
3: Ah, subway.
0: Oh, man.
3: Yeah, good shout.
0: Look,
3: yeah.
0: If it was me that was playing, I would 100% have said a miner for that. No question. Sam with you, Carla.
3: So close.
0: Never mind. Look, forget it. You've got Belgium to look forward to anyway.
3: Yep, absolutely.
0: Have an amazing weekend.
3: Will do, thank you.
0: Bye.
3: Cheers, bye.
0: Massive dose of weekend envy there.

0: 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She's probably best known for Heaven Is a Place on Earth, but she's got so many good tunes. One of those people, if you see one of her CDs in a charity shop, pick it up, because she's got genuinely tons of amazing tunes. Right, news at 8 is on the way here next.
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1: You're both on the same road. Same tarmac, same rules. Just a different number of wheels. Motorbikes aren't in your way. 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So use your mirrors. Check before you manoeuvre. And be aware of motorbikes. Because when we look out for each other, everyone gets where they're going safely. Motorbike safety. It's on all of us. 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
3: The Scottish Government knew the military didn't have aerial firefighting capability when it asked for help to battle the Cairngorms wildfire. Justice Secretary Neil Gray made the revelation in a statement to Holyrood.
4: Although we had been aware informally that the UK military did not have such assets in the UK, I believe then, and I believe now, that it was right to put that request to the UK Government to allow them to explore every option for what was possible, including repatriating any assets based overseas.
3: He also said the government was providing £3 million for businesses impacted by the blaze and a multi-agency review on the response is to take place. Meanwhile, the First Minister says he'll do all he can to root out violence against women and girls.
5: I am determined to make sure this has got the strongest possible and emphatic leadership from the First Minister.
6: At the heart of all of this is the behaviour of men and boys. Male violence against women is absolutely and completely unacceptable, and every aspect of the state is going to be deployed to root it out.
3: John Swinney was speaking in response to a question from acting Labour leader Jackie Bailey, who demanded GPS tracking for violent offenders be implemented. Mr Swinney says pilot work is underway to eventually roll it out. A Dundee SNP MSP and local authority leader Mark Flynn have backed calls for a new NHS East headquarters in the city. As revealed by The Courier, Heather Anderson and Mr Flynn wrote to the Health Secretary and First Minister after Mr Swinney announced Scotland's health boards will be cut from 14 to 2. The new structure will be split east and west, and there's a view within government Edinburgh shouldn't be considered, making Dundee a strong option. A Perth designer whose clothes have been spotted on Taylor Swift is getting behind the first Perth and Kinross Economic Summit. Little Lies fashion designer Jade Robertson made global headlines when the superstar wore one of her dresses on a night out. Jade will be one of the panellists at the summit, which will explore how to unlock fresh growth and investment in the area. And a major summit on the future of Scottish football is taking place today, with every SPFL club invited to attend. Discussions will focus on developing homegrown talent and creating new revenue streams following Scotland's disappointing World Cup campaign.
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3: A coffee shop operator is in talks to take over an empty pavilion at Dundee Waterfront. The Slessor Gardens Cafe unit was previously occupied by ice cream firm Janetta's, which confirmed in December it was leaving the premises. Now, emails obtained by The Courier through a Freedom of Information request show Janetta's lease on the pavilion runs until 2030, which they're keen to transfer.
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3: A mixture of clouds and sunny intervals across Tayside this morning, with showers of rain and highs of 18 Celsius. I'm Tom Irvin. You're up to date on Original 106.

Sweet Little Mystery on Original 106. It's 10 past 8, it's Friday morning, and I don't normally like to start with the sad music at this time on a Friday morning, but I've got some genuinely devastating news to share with you this morning. From St Andrews. Okay. The new Wetherspoons, the Red Gown, was due to open its doors for the very first time 12 minutes ago at 8 a.m. this morning. It's been a big build-up. There's been a lot of chat about this, and it's a big thing that Spoons is coming to St Andrews. Well, it hasn't. It's not opened. They put up a message quite last minute to say that the opening has been postponed because of what they're calling a last-minute issue. There's no details on what that is. They're working to resolve it, but at the moment, there's no new opening time or date. So this isn't just a case of you're going to have to stand in the queue until 25 past before they open the doors. I don't think it's opening today. I don't think it's opening tomorrow. I don't even know if it's going to open this time next week. And because there's been quite a big build-up to this, there are going to be people in St Andrews who've specifically got up early to get a Spoons breakfast and who have empty bellies and now are wandering about in the middle of the town going, well, what the hell am I supposed to do? It's 8:15 in the morning for a full Scottish breakfast for under a tenner. So yeah, I've no idea what the problem is, but currently the Red Gown in St Andrews is not open. There's been a little bit of a backlash to this online. One guy who posted on their Facebook page, and I think he's been a bit extreme about it, he says, good news, it's going to have an adverse effect. We should be encouraging young people to focus on their academic future rather than going to Spoons and getting liver disease. It's taken it a long way. But look, it's not open this morning, so if that was your Friday plans, you're going to have to rethink.

0: Girls Aloud, what a tune that is, The Promise. It's original for your Friday morning breakfast. Maybe that is throwing a dagger into your heart, the fact I've mentioned breakfast this morning when we've just revealed that the new Wetherspoons in St Andrews has not in fact opened at 8 a.m. this morning as it was expected. And now there's going to be people wandering about the streets saying, well, where the hell do I get a cheap breakfast now? I was all lined up for this. This was the start of my weekend. Michael's on. Morning.
1: Well, I've the perfect cure for people looking for a good Scottish breakfast, Dave.
0: Right.
1: The Vines and Leslie High Street.
0: Right. It's a wee bit of a drive from St Andrews, in fairness, but they do a good one, do they?
1: Aye.
0: Right. Okay. So what's the best thing about it?
1: The whole lot.
0: Right. Do you get the full whack? Do you get like the everything you'd expect in a full Scottish breakfast?
1: Everything and more.
0: Right. So is that your regular?
1: I didn't have the breakfast much, Dave. I can't finish it, pal.
0: Right. Oh, that's a good thing. That's a great sign. You're getting so much that you can't finish it. Oh, sign me up.
1: And you came this.
0: Uh-huh.
1: They even let you lick the plate.
0: Do they? Oh, I'm in. Let me lick the plate and take a doggy back home. Thank you, pal.
1: Thanks for your time, Dave. All the best, pal.
0: You too. Bye-bye.
1: Wish Vanessa all the best, please.
0: I will do. No worries. See you, Mike. There you go. I mean, if you're wondering about St Andrews, you're going to have to get in your car, but there's a high recommendation for where you can get yourself an alternative breakfast this morning if you can't go to Spoons. I mean, I suppose the thing is, if you're going to drive to Leslie from St Andrews, you're also going to drive past another couple of Spoons. So, I mean, you might just find yourself there. I don't know.

0: Love that tune. Depeche Mode and Enjoy the Silence on Original 106. So thanks to Michael, who has already been on with an alternative breakfast route. If you are planning on going to Spoons within 5 minutes of it failing to open, we've established an emergency feeding programme. That is the whole point of local radio. That is why we are here. By the way, the new pub, I did see that it's supposed to stay open until 3 a.m. tonight. So if they do manage to fix whatever it is that's wrong today, there's still scope for the shortest lived opening day in history. We couldn't get open at 8 this morning, but good news, you've got until 3 a.m. I don't know, we'll just have to wait and see what the story is. 8:23, travel next.
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1: It was just another day. 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But then, just around the corner, came the unexpected. 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The scary thing is, he didn't even realize. Driving even a little too fast for the situation is a major cause of collisions, especially on country roads where you don't know what's around the corner. Think. Don't let your speed creep.
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2: Good morning, Peter here with the latest on the roads. Starting at the Queensway crossing, you're all clear north and southbound. However, we do have long delays on the A92. It's due to roadworks between Cowdenbeath and Lochgelly, one lane closed each way there. The northbound approach from Crossgates, you're queuing all the way to Cowdenbeath, delays of around 20 minutes. Southbound, busier than usual too. The M90 at Junction 4 Kelty, lane closures in both directions due to an earlier accident this morning. There are barrier repairs to take place there. Please allow extra time for your journeys. The M90 northbound and A9 northbound, both queuing into the Broxton roundabouts at Perth. Over to Dundee, a light flow of traffic on the Kingsway and no problems to report over the Tay Bridge. If you spot any problems, call the original 106 Jambuster line on 01592 85 44 66.
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0: Bobby Brown to play that game on original. So it's dry just now, for most of us anyway, but it's a bit rainy in the ether. So there's rain knocking about, which is going to be on and off for most of the day. Brightest around about lunchtime. Highs today, maybe 17 degrees. Tomorrow looks the best day of the weekend. Saturday has some decent spells of sunshine and highs of 18. All right. So being a carpenter, straight after your news headlines at 8:30.
1: It's been revealed when the Scottish Government asked the UK military for aerial help to battle the Cairngorms wildfire, it knew this wasn't available. Justice Secretary Neil Gray insists it was the right thing to do to explore every option to put the right support in place. The First Minister says every aspect of the state is going to be deployed to root out violence against women and girls amid demands GPS tracking for violent offenders be implemented. And Dundee SNP MSP Heather Anderson and local authority leader Mark Flynn have backed calls for the new NHS East headquarters to be based in the city.
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1: Dundee United managed to squeeze in some last-minute business before the transfer deadline, securing Zidane Iqbal on a two-year deal. Now attention turns to Falkirk tomorrow. Assistant manager Lee Sharp says they'll have been doing a lot of work to make sure they right the wrongs of the loss to Motherwell.
4: We'll look at our performance, we'll look individually, collectively as a team. We'll look at Falkirk and just see how we got on. Organised and what we do for the weekend.
1: St Johnstone host Hibs on Sunday and will be boosted by the fact new striker Danny Schmidt officially has his work permit, but new loanee Josh Campbell won't be able to play. Boss Simo Valcari is looking forward to being back at McDermott Park.
5: It's a different feeling to play at home. I know everyone wants to play at home. It's a different challenge, different team. We need to look at a little bit, think about a little bit.
1: Dundee are also in action on Sunday against Hearts. You're up to date on Original 106.

0: Tuesday Breakfast, we're live across Tayside. This is Original 106 with Dave and Vanessa. Hello, good morning. So the thing we're excited about for this weekend is Tay Brick at the DCA. I think this is going to be amazing. Happening on Sunday, Dundee's Ultimate Brick Built Fan Event. We've talked about this a few times, but I think it's an amazing thing.
1: Oh, I mean, who doesn't like Lego?
0: Yeah, it's a not-for-profit event, which is great. It says whether you're a lifelong fan or looking for that perfect family day out, check out Tay Brick. And I think we should all be doing this. They're going to have big displays. It says, marvel at massive custom-built creations from expert builders across the country. There'll be interactive building pits. There'll be minifigure hunts, all that sort of stuff. It's really good. It's on at the DCA this Sunday, so go along and check that out.
1: That sounds brilliant. I love it.
0: Off the back of it, yes. I looked up what the most valuable Lego sets in the world are.
1: Yes.
0: Because I thought, well, you know, maybe we'll find some of these.
1: Did I get to guess some?
0: Yeah, go for it.
1: Millennium Falcon.
0: It's probably in there, actually. Right. It's a Star Wars-related one that's at number one, and it's not the Millennium Falcon.
1: Oh, is it not?
0: Nah.
1: Death Star.
0: Nah, you'll never get it.
1: No,
0: it's,
1: really? Okay.
0: It's quite random. Lego Star Wars Cloud City. 10123 is the number, and it says this is one of the hardest to find Lego sets, and they've put a value on it of 17 grand.
1: Wow!
0: And you would...

0: Agnes on Original, 20 to 9 now. Friday breakfast. Look, travel update is on the way in 2 minutes. And fact of the day has played both the jingles at the same time. Never mind, we'll do it anyway. Flying squirrels grow bright pink under ultraviolet light. Nobody is entirely sure why. I love that somewhere in the woods is a tiny, like, fluorescent squirrel that thinks it's at a rave.
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17: 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And here's Nikki, driving off for a morning coffee. You know the drill, Nikki. Allow at least 1.5 metres when overtaking cyclists, or more if driving over 30 miles per hour. 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
18: Original 106 Traffic and Travel with Arnold Clark's Deal Drop. Our biggest savings have just landed.
19: Good morning, Peter here with the latest on the roads. No problems over the Queensferry crossing north or southbound. We do have some delays on the A92, however, in both directions. That's due to roadworks between Cowdenbeath and Lochgelly. One lane closed north and southbound there. Traffic tailback on the northbound side all the way to Crossgates with delays of 20 minutes. The M90 at Junction 4 Kelty, a lane closure in both directions due to barrier repairs following an earlier accident. Traffic seems to be coping pretty well at the moment though. Standing same roads slow in both directions. Slow moving traffic on the M90 northbound approach to the Broxton roundabout at Perth, Dundee Road, Coon northbound towards South Street, and over towards Dundee itself. Swallow roundabout tailback on all major approaches. No issues over the Tay Bridge at this point. If you spot any problems, call the original 106 Jambuster line on 01592 85 44 66.

Ashford and Simpson on original. That is solid morning, just about 10 to 9 now for Friday morning breakfast. You choose the tunes after 9. We'll talk more about that in a minute. The new series of The Grand Tour has arrived on Prime Video today, which is good news. There is a slight problem with it, of course. There always is. Lots of people have decided they hate it, which is impressive, because up until today, they hadn't actually seen it. So, I know we all kind of think The Grand Tour is Clarkson, Hammond and May, but they've stepped aside. They've got three new presenters, which have been selected by Clarkson, Hammond and May. It's two YouTubers, Thomas Holland and James Englishman, and Francis Bourgeois, who is the guy that gets very excited about trains. And since they were announced, there's been a hell of a lot of people saying, there's no Clarkson, there's no Grand Tour, I'm not going to watch it. But the show's producer, so the guy that started the whole Clarkson, Hammond and May Top Gear thing, Andy Willman, has said, look, you need to give this a chance. And Clarkson, Hammond and May agree. They're actually going to be in the new series, appearing, just to kind of hand the baton over. Clarkson says he's been working with them for the last year and thinks that they're really good. As to reviews, look, it's only 10 to 9 in the morning, but there is reviews out there already. They're mixed. Some people really like it, other people aren't convinced. I'm going to have a look and see for myself. Watch it. Love it, hate it, argue about it. I think it's going to be worth giving a chance. I mean, I've never been a fan of this whole idea of giving something a one-star review before you've even watched a single episode. It's like standing outside a restaurant that you've never been in and shouting, oh, the lasagna's atrocious. Have you eaten it?

0: Michael Jackson, Black or White, an original. Bet you didn't know that Michael Jackson's neighbour when he was in Neverland was Dolly Parton. Well, it was her weekend getaway. She had a cottage in California just beside Neverland, or just across from it, which has now gone up for sale following her sad death at the age of 80, a week or so ago. Now, so she owned this property from 2004 and it's been put on the market for $2 million. There's already people interested from across the world. So there's apparently bidders from the UK, from France, from Australia, and bits of the US as well. Be quite the place, I would have thought. News at 9 is next.
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21: The Scottish Government knew the military didn't have aerial firefighting capability when it asked for help to battle the Cairngorms wildfire. Justice Secretary Neil Gray made the revelation in a statement to Holyrood.
22: Although we had been aware informally that the UK military did not have such assets in the UK, I believed then, and I believe now, that it was right to put that request to the UK government to allow them to explore every option for what was possible, including repatriating any assets based overseas.
21: He also said the government was providing £3 million for businesses impacted by the blaze, and a multi-agency review on the response is to take place. Meanwhile, the First Minister says he'll do all he can to root out violence against women and girls.
0: I am determined to make sure this has got the strongest possible and emphatic leadership from the First Minister. At the heart of all of this is the behaviour of men and boys. Male violence against women is absolutely and completely unacceptable, and every aspect of the state is going to be deployed to root it out.
21: John Swinney was speaking in response to a question from acting Labour leader Jackie Bailey, who demanded GPS tracking for violent offenders be implemented. Mr Swinney says pilot work is underway to eventually roll it out. A Dundee SNP MSP and local authority leader Mark Flynn have backed calls for a new NHS East headquarters in the city. As revealed by The Courier, Heather Anderson and Mr Flynn wrote to the Health Secretary and First Minister after Mr Swinney announced Scotland's health boards will be cut from 14 to 2. The new structure will be split east and west, and there's a view within government Edinburgh shouldn't be considered, making Dundee a strong option. A Perth designer whose clothes have been spotted on Taylor Swift is getting behind the first Perth and Kinross Economic Summit. Little Lies fashion designer Jade Robertson made global headlines when the superstar wore one of her dresses on a night out. Jade will be one of the panellists at the summit, which will explore how to unlock fresh growth and investment in the area. And a major summit on the future of Scottish football is taking place today, with every SPFL club invited to attend. Discussions will focus on developing homegrown talent and creating new revenue streams following Scotland's disappointing World Cup campaign.
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21: A coffee shop operator is in talks to take over an empty pavilion at Dundee Waterfront. The Slessor Gardens Cafe unit was previously occupied by ice cream firm Janetta's, which confirmed in December it was leaving the premises. Now, emails obtained by The Courier through a Freedom of Information request show Janetta's lease on the pavilion runs until 2030, which they're keen to transfer.
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21: A mixture of clouds and sunny intervals across Tayside this morning, with showers of rain and highs of 18 Celsius. I'm Tom Irvin. You're up to date on Original 106.

0: Friday has finally arrived.
1: Thank God it's Friday.
0: So whatever you've been up against this week, be it good or bad or ugly or whatever the heck, this is a day where you can just go, right, stuff it, it's the weekend. So usually what we do is we say, what do you fancy hearing? If there's a tune that you'd like to get on before 10, then give me a shout at 01592 757 757. So officially we do this, that you pick the first song of the weekend, so it's the last song before the news at 10 o'clock, but if you get a few suggestions in, then normally we squeeze them in anyway. That's the plan. So you can get me on that number, or you can WhatsApp me, or you can text 81400, start your message with the word original, or just drop me a note through the Original 106 app.

0: Justin Timberlake can't stop the feeling on Original 917. Good morning. So, what's happening in the world? Well, I did see this story about Ewan McGregor, who is now a local resident because he moved back, didn't he? He now lives, I think he's somewhere between Perth and Dundee. I don't know exactly where, but anyway, he's back locally. And since he's come back and isn't working so hard in Hollywood, he's remembered about a rare classic car that he has that he completely forgot that he ever owned. I'm blown away by this. So he owns a 1965 Ford Mustang convertible, and he's had it for 25 years, which sounds stunning. I mean, that if you're going to have a dream car, that's got to be up there. But anyway, he left it with a garage owner when he was off to Hollywood, and then he says he completely forgot that he ever owned it for 25 years, until a few months ago when it popped into his head and he thought, oh yeah. You know how the other half live when they can forget that they own a Ford Mustang from 1965. Anyway, look, he's now got in touch with the garage owner. He's got the car back and he's going to sell it. And it's going up for auction at Bonhams later this month with an expected sale price of £40,000. 40 grand just sitting in the garage for 25 years. I mean, the problem with that is that he probably owes the guy that owns the garage 47 grand in garage rent, and he's going to come out down on the deal. But, you know.
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Gate. M90 at Junction 4 Kelty. One lane closed in either direction due to barrier repairs following an accident earlier this morning. Traffic slowing on the A91 going eastbound between Auchtermuchty and Springfield. With a light flow of traffic at this point at the Inveraman roundabout at Perth, with the M90 northbound queuing into the Broxton roundabout at Perth. Over to Dundee, traffic slowing on the Kingsway in both directions through the Swallow roundabout. The Scott Fife roundabout also looking fairly congested at this point. All clear in both directions over the Tay Bridge. If you spot a problem, please call the original 106 Jambuster line on 01592 85 44 66.

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1: Good morning, Dave. I was wondering, could you play Popcorn by Hot Butter? Now, that's a throwback, but it was the first single I ever played on a record player bought by my sister, who was living in London and training to be a nurse at the time. So it'd be a lovely memory if you could play it. Have a great Friday. Bye.

0: Popcorn, hot butter for Liney this morning. You're choosing the tunes today. As we head up towards the weekend, if you fancy a song on, I mean, we do it for the first song of the weekend, but look, we're throwing in your choices here, there and everywhere this morning. Get in touch with me, either on the phone or on WhatsApp, 01592 757 757. Did you see Millionaire Hot Seat last night, where I think pretty much all of us in Scotland that were watching this just about spat out our dinner?
1: Hogmanay is the Scottish term for which of these annual dates? Christmas Day, Good Friday, New Year's Eve, or Halloween?
2: I'm leaning towards Halloween. I'm going to be honest, the first question, but I've got absolutely no idea. Three seconds. I'm going to pass.
0: I'm leaning towards Halloween. What are you talking about? I mean, look, I know questions are easy if you know the answer, but I thought that everybody on the planet knew Halloween was not Hogmanay. Anyway, that wasn't the only guy that got it wrong. There was another contestant then came on and also didn't know the answer. And somebody on X has said this morning, the two people who failed to identify what day of the year Hogmanay was on Millionaire with Clarkson have shocked me to the core. I kind of would back that right up. I see them.

That is Dua Lipa on Original 106. Good morning. It's 25 to 10 for Friday breakfast. Morning to Craig and to Ali, who've been in touch and said, "Hi Dave, happy Friday. We're excited because we're heading to the Sausage and Cider Festival in Dundee tomorrow." It does look banging. And the first thing they've asked me to play is Barry from EastEnders. I'm not going to do that. So we'll pick your second choice. This is another brilliant suggestion from the I Haven't Heard It For Ages files. And what a great song, R.E.M. on Original.

0: Beds are burning on Original, that is Midnight Oil. 9:42, look, there's loads on the go this weekend. We've had a chat about some of the stuff that is happening, but maybe you had plans to head to Kelpie's Live in Falkirk at the weekend, and it was supposed to be three nights of live music at Helix Park. The Fratellis tonight, Beluga Lagoon tomorrow, and then James Morrison on Sunday, but the Fratellis cancelled earlier in the week, and they put out a statement saying the promoter had been unable to fulfil its commitments to the band, and now it looks like James Morrison has cancelled Sunday as well, with a sort of very similar statement saying the promoter has been unable to fulfil its commitments and the situation is outside James's control. So if you've got tickets for this, you should be contacted about a refund. It was supposed to be a whole weekend of music. At the moment, Saturday's Beluga Lagoon show is going ahead with Dougie McLean as special guest, so tickets are still on sale this morning. As things stand, it looks like no Fratellis and no James Morrison. We don't know what's gone wrong or what the story is. But yeah, I would probably check again before you leave the house is the one thing I would say. It seems a shame because actually it looked like a cracking weekend. Look, travel's on the way next.
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19: Get a discounted home charger from just £549. Good morning, Peter here with the latest on the roads, starting with the Queensferry crossing. Traffic all clear north and southbound at the moment. Further north, the M90, one lane closed in both directions at junction 4 Kelty for barrier repair works following an earlier accident this morning. The A92, heavy traffic in both directions at the moment. One lane shut both ways between Lochgelly and Cowdenbeath for roadworks, and it's tailback on the northbound side all the way to Crossgates, delays of around 15 minutes there. Up to Perth, the M90 all clear into the Broxton roundabout, no problems on the A9 in Perthshire. The A90 Kingsway is queuing westbound at Dundee towards the Swallow roundabout. The A92 Arbroath Road busy westbound past Broughty Ferry. No issues over the Tay Bridge at this stage. If you spot any problems, call the original 106 Jambusser line on 01592 85 44 66.

0: on original. All right, first song of the weekend. What's it going to be? We'll grab a voice note from David and see what he sent.
1: Oh, Dave.
0: Morning.
1: Just a last minute request for a song for the weekend. How about TGIF by Katy Perry? Speak to you later. Bye-bye.
0: Seems a decent suggestion to me. Let's do it. Katy Perry's original.

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0: 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And here's Nikki, driving off for a morning coffee. You know the drill, Nikki. Allow at least 1.5 meters when overtaking cyclists, or more if driving over 30 miles per hour. 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
3: When the Scottish Government asked the UK military for aerial help to battle the Cairngorms wildfire, it knew this wasn't available. The revelation was made in a statement by Justice Secretary Neil Gray, who says it was the right thing to do to explore every option to put the right support in place. He adds the aerial support they did get took a while to get in place.
4: Helicopter firefighting assets were not available at the beginning of this wildfire and only came on site within around 36 hours after the start of the incident. They were then used extensively throughout different phases of the incident.
3: Mr. Gray also told Holyrood the government was providing £3 million for impacted businesses and there will be a multi-agency review on the response. An investigation's underway after a man was assaulted in Monifieth. It happened near the Tayview Caravan Park at around 1 p.m. yesterday. Police have launched an appeal to find the suspect, a 30 to 40-year-old man with scruffy brown hair who was wearing dark-coloured clothing and carrying a dog lead. Anyone with information is being urged to come forward. Emergency crews have been battling a car fire in Caird Park. The blaze was reported just after 8:30 this morning, with thick black smoke seen rising above the area. Scottish Fire and Rescue says it's in attendance, but no further information is currently available. And a Perth-born designer who created a dress which sold out overnight after being worn by Taylor Swift will be one of the panellists at the first ever Perth and Kinross Economic Summit. Little Lies founder Jade Robertson will be banging the drum for the region at the major business conference next week. More than 300 delegates from business, education and the public sector will be at Perth Concert Hall for the event on Wednesday.
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3: Showers of rain throughout, but easing off in the afternoon with sunny intervals and highs of 18 Celsius. I'm Tom Irvin. 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

0: I think I've curated quite the pre-weekend top 10 at 10 today. Thank you. Like that. Corona, Rhythm of the Night, Wigfield's just before that with Saturday Nights. Have you identified the year yet, though? That's the thing. Thank you, breakfast. Have a brilliant weekend. Now, let's get our thinking caps on and focus in. Concentrate, which year have we got on part one?
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0: Two of the year's most hotly anticipated albums at the polar opposite end of the music spectrum from Wigfield's were Pink Floyd's The Division Bell, their 14th studio album, which came out in the month of March in our year, and REM's 9th studio album, Monster, which was released in September, right about now. Much hype surrounded both of those releases in our year. Elsewhere, Gary Lineker retired from professional football in our year. His last club was Japan's Nagoya Grampus 8. Sorry, I didn't check that there. Nagoya Grampus 8. Is that the name of a football team? Apparently it is. He played there for 2 seasons. So which year do you think Gary Lineker quit playing football? Let me know, please. You know how to do it. You can text me, you can message me from the original 106 app, or you can call me or WhatsApp me on 01592 757 757.
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0: Baby D, Let Me Be Your Fantasy on the top 10 at 10 from Original 106. One of the big films of the year was the adaptation of the Stephen King novella, The Shawshank Redemption. The movie starred Tim Robbins and Morgan Freeman.
1: Sometimes it makes me sad, though, Andy being gone. I have to remind myself that some birds aren't meant to be caged. Their feathers are just too bright.
0: Great film. Shawshank Redemption came out in which year?
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0: I would say this was a really good year for music. And we've got a real contrasting year. Now, hang on, that's wrong, because it makes it sound the next half hour is going to be rubbish. But it is a contrast in styles. Equally good year for music, but a lot different. Shut up, Martin. Shut up. God, you always talk yourself into a big hole. Eternal, Just a Step from Heaven. I love that tune. I love the opening riff on it as well. That. Oh. So, all the songs on part one came from 1994. Okay, did you get that? 94, what about part two?
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0: Yeah, so we are travelling a fair bit back from 1994, hence my remark about the, you know, the contrast that you'll hear. And it was in our mystery year that in January, 39-year-old Cliff Richard was awarded the MBE in the Queen's New Year's Honours List. Queen Elizabeth, not Queen Victoria. Just so you're sure. And Pac-Man, the highest earning arcade game of all time, was released in Japan for the first time. But in which mystery year?
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0: Like I said earlier on, I think I've curated the perfect Friday Top 10 at 10 sound with these tunes. Funky Town, Lip Sync on Original 106. I feel a bit guilty about making an ageist joke about Cliff Richard earlier on. I mean, I am not one to speak in that particular... That's a glass house that I should not throw stones in. Sorry, Sir Cliff. Anyway, Top 10 at 10 continues in a minute. I've got a local clue gleaned from the pages of the local press and loads more tunes to play you.
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2: 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Say oops upside your head. Say oops upside your head. Say oops upside your head. Say

Do you remember that's a song that when they played it in discos and clubs at the time, the dance for it was to be seated in rows and make out like you're in a rowing boat. To that one. Oops Upside Your Head from the Gap Band on Original 106's Friday Morning Top 10 at 10. In September, emergency services rushed to reports of a body lying crumpled on the central reservation of the Perth Dundee Road. It's okay though, it's okay. It was just a very shame-faced youngster who ran off after a row with his dad. When he saw his dad's car approaching, the boy spread himself on the central reservation to hide, but a passing lorry driver spotted what he thought was a result of an accident and called the police, who arrived to witness the body in the process of resurrecting itself. It's a miracle! The officer gave the boy a ticking off and returned him to his family, doubtless for another ticking off from his dad. And that row was going to get resolved one way or another. That has been reported in the Courier in September of our mystery year. Maybe you are the subject of that story. Sorry for dragging it all up again. 01592 757 757 is my number if you can name the mystery year.

0: top 10 at 10 on Original 106. We did 1994 on part one. I was reminded of this for part one. Raith Rovers dramatically beat Celtic on penalties in the 1994 Coca-Cola Cup final. Football fan Aldo, a.k.a. Alan, thank you for getting in touch today, recalling the famous "they'll be dancing in the streets of Raith" remark by one of the commentators at the time. Hilarious. So, just played Kelly Marie, "Feels Like I'm in Love," part two, 1980 today. So 94 and 80. Hello to Alan, who got year one wrong. Mary getting both years right, but only just today. Wrong with you, Mary? You're normally so sharp with them all. Hi to Bruce, incorrect with part one, but only by 1 year. Hello to Ian and Jeanette, to Gordon Flett, and to David and Lorraine, and many, many more who got in touch today on our top 10 at 10. Two more classic years for you to identify on Monday morning.
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6: When the Scottish Government asked the UK military for aerial help to battle the Cairngorms wildfire, it knew this wasn't available. The revelation was made in a statement by Justice Secretary Neil Gray, who says it was the right thing to do to explore every option to put the right support in place. He adds the aerial support they did get took a while to arrive.
7: Helicopter firefighting assets were not available at the beginning of this wildfire and only came on site within around 36 hours after the start of the incident. They were then used extensively throughout different phases of the incident.
6: Mr. Gray also told Holyrood the government was providing £3 million for impacted businesses and there will be a multi-agency review on the response. SNP MSP Heather Anderson and Council Leader Mark Flynn have backed calls for Dundee to be considered for the new NHS East headquarters. The Courier revealed the pair wrote to the Health Secretary and First Minister after John Swinney announced he'd cut Scotland's 14 health boards to two. The new structure will be split east and west, with the location of the headquarters for an NHS East still to be determined. Emergency crews have spent the morning battling a car fire in Caird Park. The blaze was reported just after 8:30 this morning, with thick black smoke seen rising above the area. Scottish Fire and Rescue says two appliances left the scene around an hour later, but no further information is currently available. And a Perth-born designer who created a dress which sold out overnight after being worn by Taylor Swift will be one of the panellists at the first ever Perth and Kinross Economic Summit. Little Lies founder Jade Robertson will be one of more than 300 delegates from business, education and the public sector at Perth Concert Hall for the event on Wednesday.
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6: Showers of rain throughout, but easing off in the afternoon with sunny intervals and highs of 18 Celsius. I'm Tom Irvin. 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

0: This is Original 106. Friday morning is here at long last. It took its time, but it's here. Always your favourite music, Lola Young Messi, just out of the news, and there's Gabrielle and Dreams. I have another dream-related song to play you in just a minute, but I wonder which one that could be. A song with the word dream in the title. There are plenty of them. I will play one of them in just a minute. Friday morning, 4th of September, 10 past 11. It's National Lazy Mums Day today. There are no such things, I'd have thought, as a lazy mum. National Food Bank Day, it's Bring Your Manners to Work Day. Some folks around here did not get that memo today, I know that for sure. And it's also National Chianti Day for all wine lovers.
1: I ate his liver with some fava beans and a nice Chianti.
0: Among these celebrity birthdays, we've got Kevin Kennedy. You know the name, don't you? Kevin Kennedy. He played Curly Watts in Coronation Street. He's 65 today. Singer Beyoncé, almost as famous as Kevin Kennedy. She's 45. And singer-songwriter James Bay, 36 today. How do

0: Across Dundee, Perth and Tayside, this is Original 106 with Bruno Mars, Grenade, and Alex Warren, Fever Dream, just before that. I'm reading a bit today about batch cooking. If you do that, it's always a good tip. If you're cooking something, batch cook it. Save you some work further down the line. This area has appeared in the top five in a survey on batch cooking. I know, you're intrigued now, aren't you? More on that to come.
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Roxette, It Must Have Been Love on Original 106. They, whoever they are, have revealed Scotland's top batch cooking locations, and Perth, on the list, is at number one. I know, of all the things to do a survey on, but there we are. Why not? Why not indeed? The survey findings by kitchen experts Prestige suggest Scots are looking for ways to get ahead in the kitchen, with batch cooking allowing households to turn one cooking session into several future meals. Yes, I am reading that from the press release. Of course I am. But I'm totally on board with this. You know, I make a chili con carne at home once in a while. Not often enough, according to my missus. I should be in the kitchen more often. So I do that from time to time. I always prefer to make like a vat of this stuff and make sure there's plenty space in the freezer for loads of plastic boxes. So, you know, meals are taken care of further down the line. Not just a time saver, but it's a big saving on cooking and energy as well. So Perth has been crowned Scotland's batch cooking capital. Congratulations, Perth. With residents there searching for meal prep advice more than anywhere else in the country. The top five is as follows. The big top five. Aberdeen at five, Inverness at four, Dunfermline at three, Stirling at two, Perth number one. Congratulations. I will share my chili con carne recipe with anybody who wants it. Just get in touch.

0: Pink on Original 106, What About Us? This afternoon, imagine the scenario. You're heading into the weekend and you've just won 640 quid. Oh! That dream could come true today on a busy, busy Craig show. No question thing, never is on a Friday, but you've got the Feel Good Friday favourites and, yeah, you've got the music match. 640 quid. Now, you need to try and figure out what the missing third clip is from this. There are three clips there. Only two have been identified, but there is a clue to the third one. We know it's an 80s song, and this. That is a clue, apparently. So, it's an 80s song, so it's not SOS by ABBA, which always leaps to my mind, but I'm a dafty, so what do I know? Jill played the game yesterday.
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2: So, Roxette, It Must Have Been Love, Cammy Barnes, Whiskey Roll, and I think it might be Police, Message in a Bottle.
3: 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Police, Message in a Bottle. 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You know, I think that was maybe guessed at some point last week.
2: Oh, was it? It's just for the line in it, sending out
0: a SOS. 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Pays to be a regular listener, obviously. 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Maybe you'll be on to win 640 quid this afternoon. Register now. 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

Original 106. And look out, there's a Shania Twain coming down the twacks. Man, I Feel Like a Woman, Shawn Mendes just before that. Gogglebox is welcoming its first cast member with Down syndrome later. Two new families are joining the lineup, Sandy and her son Max, who has a condition, along with football-obsessed brothers Steve and Mark. They'll make their first appearance on the Channel 4 show tonight. Comedian Alan Carr has submitted plans to turn a potting shed at his Scottish castle into a community cafe and shop. He bought the 19th century Ayton Castle and its surrounding estate in the Borders earlier on this year. Planning documents show the move is part of a wider plan to enhance and improve the visitor experience and Alan Carr's bank balance. I added that last bit in myself. I'm such a cynic. Good luck to him, though. That's good. And girl group Cat's Eye received a hero's welcome as they played their first full UK concert in the UK last night at London's O2 Arena. It wasn't the full lineup, though. On stage, Manon and Sophia from the band are on a health-related hiatus, but you did get the other four. The concert was only the second date in the band's Wild World tour. Another show at the O2 Arena tonight, and then it's off to the Co-op Live Arena in Manchester on Sunday. Scotland not included, though, on this tour. I know, that's a shame, isn't it?

0: Starship, Nothing's Gonna Stop Us Now on Original 106. Always your favourite music. More of that to get us into Friday afternoon on the way. 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
2: When the Scottish Government asked the UK military for aerial help to battle the Cairngorms wildfire, it knew this wasn't available. The revelation was made in a statement by Justice Secretary Neil Gray, who says it was the right thing to do to explore every option to put the right support in place. He adds the aerial support they did get took a while to arrive.
3: Helicopter firefighting assets were not available at the beginning of this wildfire and only came on site within around 36 hours after the start of the incident. They were then used extensively throughout different phases of the incident.
2: Mr. Gray also told Holyrood the government was providing £3 million for impacted businesses and there will be a multi-agency review on the response. SNP MSP Heather Anderson and Council Leader Mark Flynn have backed calls for Dundee to be considered for the new NHS East headquarters. The Courier revealed the pair wrote to the Health Secretary and First Minister after John Swinney announced he'd cut Scotland's 14 health boards to two. The new structure will be split east and west, with the location of the headquarters for an NHS East still to be determined. Emergency crews have spent the morning battling a car fire in Caird Park. The blaze was reported just after 8:30 this morning, with thick black smoke seen rising above the area. Scottish Fire and Rescue says two appliances left the scene around an hour later, but no further information is currently available. And a Perth-born designer who created a dress which sold out overnight after being worn by Taylor Swift will be one of the panellists at the first ever Perth and Kinross Economic Summit. Little Lies founder Jade Robertson will be one of more than 300 delegates from business, education and the public sector at Perth Concert Hall for the event on Wednesday.
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2: Cloudy spells punctuated by sunny intervals this afternoon with some showers in Highland Perthshire and highs of 18 Celsius. I'm Tom Irvin, you're up to date on Original 106.

Beautiful song from Dido. First came to prominence via Eminem and Stan. Dear Slim, do you remember that? And then the year after, that was a big hit in its own right. Dido just before that, Somber and Dua Lipa, Out of the Knees, Dance the Night on Original 106. Friday afternoon has arrived. Maybe today is the day you will come on air with Craig later and win the Music Mash. I'm going to play that clip one more time. It's driving everybody potty. The Music Mash with Gillis is on this afternoon, 10 past 5. And I fully expect you to be on it and winning the money. If you can identify that elusive third snippet of music. It's not easy, is it? We like to give you a challenge. I'm not going to hand it to you on a plate. No fun then. Okay, Friday afternoon. Here's a pretty decent song that I haven't played on the radio for a while. So I'm putting that right now. Sydney Youngblood and If Only I Could on Original. Everybody.

0: Okay, let me just grab the Sydney Youngblood fact file here. I'll tell you all I know about Sydney Youngblood. All I know, all I've got here in front of me is that he had a hit with that song, If Only I Could. Is that it? That would appear to be the extent of our fact file. I'm sure he's done other stuff.
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0: Too dirty to clean my act up. If you ain't dirty, you ain't here.

Afternoon across Tayside, always your favourite music. This is Original 106, and there's Taylor Swift and Fortnite. Weather today, well, it is quite blowy in Dundee. Strong winds blowing from the west. Temperature highs at around 18 in Dundee. A notch cooler, but still pleasant in Perth today at 17 Celsius. Seeing this, with thousands of students preparing to return to the city for the new academic year, new research has ranked Dundee as one of the most affordable student cities in the whole of the country for nightlife, beating off places like Sheffield, Plymouth, Southampton and Edinburgh. The study, carried out by student discount platform Totem, analysed nightlife costs across 25 university cities, including club entry, drink prices, freshers' wristbands, events and local club nights. And on the list, Dundee came third overall. Third out of 25 is pretty decent. That's behind Glasgow and Newcastle. Hi to all students listening today. Hope all is going well with you. This is Original 106. Always your favourite music, and we shall stick this on now.

from Kings of Leon, You Somebody, and a 90s gem, which we don't play a lot, is coming up directly after that. Stick around, keep it original.

0: Thinking About You, London Beats on Original 106. London Beats singer is Jimmy Helms. He had a successful solo career in the mid-70s. Then he was in London Beat as its vocalist. And since then, I mean, he's done a lot. He's been a session musician with the likes of Deacon Blue and Madness. I'm not sure if that's in the studio or on stage, but if you've ever seen Deacon Blue and thought, hang on, there are more than just the standard amount of Deacon Blue members there, one of them might have been Jimmy Helms, who knows? It's Original 106, 23 minutes to 1 o'clock. I need to get the number ones at 1 sorted out, so I shall do that. And music on the way in just a minute from a legend, fair to say, yes. A legend next. Which one, though?
1: 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We bring the tunes while you bring whatever it is you should be doing right now.
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1: This is Original 106 with Benson Boone, Beautiful Things. And just before that, the legend that is Madonna and Material Girl. Each weekday morning at breakfast, normally with Dave and Vanessa, but it was Dave minding the shop on his own. Today, Vanessa's back on Monday. It's four away from 1K. You're trying to match up with our Lachlan this week, and Carla came on to play the game. She's looking for some spends for her trip this weekend. Hey, Carla. Where are you off to?
2: Belgium.
3: A week's holiday, or what's the plan?
2: Just one night only. In fact, a place on the map. Well, we just checked out what flights were available.
3: Right.
2: Quick and cheap, and we booked it. We're doing it this weekend.
3: What are you going to do in Belgium?
2: Eat and shop.
3: Decent. You know when you go back into work on Monday and everyone says, oh, how was your weekend? And everyone says the same thing. Oh, quiet one. Quiet, you went, I went to Belgium.
2: I know.
3: All right, first question was, something you would buy for a new baby and you said, a pram. Lachlan said,
4: cuddly toy.
2: A toy, Lachlan.
3: Oh, Lachlan. Country known for its desert, and you went for Dubai, Lachlan said.
4: Now, the question I've got in front of me says, name a country known for its desserts. I could say Great Britain and the chalk ices, but I think you maybe mean desert. Egypt.
3: Egypt.
2: Egypt.
3: Egypt.
2: Yeah.
3: Something that's open 24 hours a day, and you went for a petrol station, Lachlan said.
4: Petrol station.
3: Yeah. And an underground job, you went for a miner, Lachlan said.
4: Driving an underground train.
1: Two good answers. I would have went Womble, but that's just me. No, I'm kidding. By the way, I don't think I would have said Womble. I'm always trying to think, when you're trying to match with me, of the most obvious answer. And I don't think Womble would have been it. Or would it have been? Oh, I don't know. I'm conflicted now. It's back on again on Monday at breakfast. 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
2: When the Scottish Government asked the UK military for aerial help to battle the Cairngorms wildfire, it knew this wasn't available. The revelation was made in a statement by Justice Secretary Neil Gray, who says it was the right thing to do to explore every option to put the right support in place. He adds the aerial support they did get took a while to arrive.
3: Helicopter firefighting assets were not available at the beginning of this wildfire and only came on site within around 36 hours after the start of the incident. They were then used extensively throughout different phases of the incident.
2: Mr. Gray also told Holyrood the government was providing £3 million for impacted businesses and there will be a multi-agency review on the response. SNP MSP Heather Anderson and Council Leader Mark Flynn have backed calls for Dundee to be considered for the new NHS East headquarters. The Courier revealed the pair wrote to the Health Secretary and First Minister after John Swinney announced he'd cut Scotland's 14 health boards to two. The new structure will be split east and west, with the location of the headquarters for an NHS East still to be determined. Emergency crews have spent the morning battling a car fire in Caird Park. The blaze was reported just after 8:30 this morning, with thick black smoke seen rising above the area. Scottish Fire and Rescue says two appliances left the scene around an hour later, but no further information is currently available. And a Perth-born designer who created a dress which sold out overnight after being worn by Taylor Swift will be one of the panellists at the first ever Perth and Kinross Economic Summit. Little Lies founder Jade Robertson will be one of more than 300 delegates from business, education and the public sector at Perth Concert Hall for the event on Wednesday.
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2: Cloudy spells punctuated by sunny intervals this afternoon with some showers in Highland Perthshire and highs of 18 Celsius. I'm Tom Irvin, you're up to date on Original 106.
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1: Friday afternoon's number ones at one from Original 106. Hi to Amber. I'm not convinced that Amber may still be listening. I should have mentioned this earlier on. It came in, well, a good while ago now from Amber, saying, "Hi, Martin, I'm on my way to get married and listening in. If possible, could you play me your favourite romantic song for me to wish me luck?" I regret that I didn't see that until just very recently. What can I dedicate to Amber? Under Pressure, probably not appropriate for a wedding day. Someone you loved, Lewis Capaldi? Well, definitely not. No. I think the messaging there is wrong. And I Want to Sex You Up. Possibly not that one either. But Amber, any romantic song that I have played or will play for the remainder of this show, I will dedicate to you. You never even told me who you're getting married to. But thank you for getting in touch. If anyone knows Amber, please tell her she got her mention on the radio. She's busy doing other things, like getting married at the minute. Right, too much chat here, so we'll push on. Number ones at one continue with this now. You Too, Beautiful Day. That's more appropriate now, isn't it?

0: YouTube, beautiful day on Original 106. And our number ones at one collection concluded. It'll return on Monday. It is a bit blowy in some parts of our area today. Strong winds blowing in from the west, but it is dry and feeling quite mild. Temperature highs today peaking at around 18 Celsius. So it's not looking too bad as we head into the weekend. Saturday's looking fine. Sunday is looking a bit more rainy, but we'll deal with that.
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0: Afternoon, Whitney Houston on Original 106, and I'm your baby tonight, Donna Lewis, before that, and I love you always, forever. Should have played that as the wedding dedication for earlier on. Wasted opportunity. Anyway, this morning at breakfast time, Dave, minding the shop on his own, Vanessa is back with him again on Monday. He was ruining the very notion that his plan for a fry-up and a pint of lager after the show, the kibosh had been put on that.
1: The new Wetherspoons, the Red Gown, was due to open its doors for the very first time 12 minutes ago at 8 a.m. this morning. It's been a big build-up. It's been a lot of chat about this, and it's, you know, it's a big thing.

0: Spoons is coming to St Andrews?
1: Well, it hasn't. It's not opened. They put up a message quite last minute to say that the opening has been postponed because of what they're calling a last minute issue. There's no details on what that is. They're working to resolve it, but at the moment there's no new opening time or date. So this isn't just a case of you're going to have to stand in the queue until 25 past before they open the doors. I don't think it's opening today. I don't think it's opening tomorrow. I don't even know if it's going to open this time next week. And because there's been quite a big build-up to this, there are going to be people in St Andrews who've specifically got up early to get a Spoon's breakfast and now are wandering about in the middle of the town going, well, what the hell am I supposed to do? It's 8:15 in the morning for a full Scottish breakfast for under a tenner.
2: And they say the nurses have got it bad. Thoughts and prayers and all of that. It'll open at some point, Dave. Don't worry. You'll get your fry up and a pint of lager. Take me along as well, if you wish. Dave and Vanessa back on at breakfast time Monday morning on Original 106.

0: Live across Tayside, this is Original 106 with Ellie Goulding and Love Me Like You Do. Stay there, more of your favourite tunes on the way in just a moment, and we'll have a quick check through the entertainment guide to see what's happening in our area over the course of this weekend.
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Friday afternoon, it's Original 106, always your favourite music. And when I used to do DJing at venues, that's one in the early 90s that would always get, "Hey, four happy Mondays!" Rather aggressively put, but a fine tune nonetheless. It's Original and Robbie Williams now. I said

I've only ever seen Robbie Williams live once, and when he did that song there, he didn't sing a word. He just let the audience do the whole thing. Kind of great, kind of not really. I remember part of me was thinking, I actually paid you to sing the song. Didn't pay to hear the fella next to me ruin it, but anyway. Angels from Robbie Williams. Plenty going on for entertainment this weekend. Grease the Musical by the Thompson Lang Musical Society is on today and tomorrow at the Whitehall Theatre Dundee, as is Murder, She Didn't Write, an improv murder mystery at Perth Theatre. Performances tonight and tomorrow. Tonight, In the Name of Love is the Diana Ross story. That's on at the Caird Hall in Dundee. I am Clute frontman John Bramwell at the Music Hall Dundee and the Ibiza Orchestra at Slesher Gardens tonight. Going to be a busy weekend there. What else we have? Football. Dundee United v Falkirk. 3 p.m. tomorrow afternoon, the kickoff for that. You've got the Sausage and Cider Festival at Slesher Gardens. Absolute Weller at the Music Hall Dundee and a Scottish comedy collective at Perth Theatre. And across in Edinburgh on Saturday night, tomorrow, Del Boy, Sir David Jason at the Edinburgh Playhouse tomorrow night.

0: Mock Turtles, Can You Dig It? On Original 106. And that is it from me for this week. Listen, enjoy the weekend. Keep Original 106 on. Coming up after the 2 o'clock news, brace yourself. It's Craig. He's got a busy show and he's on from 2. I will see you on Monday.
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2: Dundee University still hasn't convinced the Scottish Government to hand over £20 million of crucial funding. SNP Education Secretary Manny McCallum says she wants to see more mediation between staff and the institution before the money can be released. The university, which is attempting to recover from a major financial crisis, recently scaled back planned job losses from 187 to 154 posts. The Scottish Government asked the UK military for aerial help to battle the Cairngorms wildfire, despite knowing that this wasn't available. The revelation's been made in a statement by Justice Secretary Neil Gray, who says they're working to better communication with those in the area.
3: I know some of the local community felt their voices were not listened to. This has reinforced the need for clear communication and, importantly, engagement with local residents, landowners and businesses during significant incidents. The SFRS and the Scottish Resilience Partnership are already considering these issues.
2: An investigation's underway after a man was assaulted in Monifieth. It happened near the Tayview Caravan Park at around 1pm yesterday. Police have launched an appeal to find the suspect, a 38 to 40-year-old man with scruffy brown hair who was wearing dark-coloured clothing and carrying a dog lead. And finally, Hollywood star Ewan McGregor is putting his beloved 1965 Ford Mustang up for sale. The Persian actor's convertible, which he bought in 2000 while filming Moulin Rouge, was his vehicle of choice for a road trip from Kiev to the Highlands with his two young daughters. It's being auctioned on the 19th.
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2: Showers of rain throughout, but easing off this afternoon. The temperature is reaching highs of 18 Celsius. I'm Skye McCord. 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

0: Sam Fender, Olivia Dean, Rein Me In. Bangles before that and Walk Like Egyptian. It's original 106 for Friday, Feel Good Friday on the way from 4 o'clock. Dave and Vanessa are back reunited next week on Monday with another round of 4 away from 1K. We'll give you a chance to win yourself a grand every morning. It was Carla who took on the competition today.
1: You're off to where tomorrow?
2: Belgium.
1: I love Belgium. The randomness of that. So is this like a week's holiday or what's the plan?
2: Just one night only.
1: One night in Belgium.
2: Packed a place on the map. Well, we just checked out what flights were available.
1: Right.
2: Quick and cheap. And we booked it.
1: Oh. I love this because I see this all the time. You hear of people and they do things on the TV where they say you need to just go in Skyscanner because you'll get a flight for you know, 30 quid or whatever and just go somewhere for the weekend, and you always think I'm going to do that one of these days, but you're actually going to do that.
2: We're doing it this weekend.
1: So I mean, what are you going to do in Belgium?
2: Just shop, eat and shop.
1: Right, decent. You know, when you go back into work on Monday and everyone says, how was your weekend? And everyone says the same thing. Quiet one. I went to Belgium. Eat that.
2: I know.
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0: song could ever say.
1: Olivia Rodrigo, stupid song. Speaking of stupid songs, there's definitely one stupid one there that's causing us all the drama on the Music Mash. Remember the clue I've given you for the pretty much missing one? 80s act, UK act, and this is a clue here. And yes, that stands for SOS.
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2: Dundee University still hasn't convinced the Scottish Government to hand over £20 million of crucial funding. SNP Education Secretary Manny McCallum says she wants to see more mediation between staff and the institution before the money can be released. The university, which is attempting to recover from a major financial crisis, recently scaled back planned job losses from 187 to 154 posts. The Scottish Government asked the UK military for aerial help to battle the Cairngorms wildfire, despite knowing that this wasn't available. The revelation's been made in a statement by Justice Secretary Neil Gray, who says they're working to better communication with those in the area.
3: I know some of the local community felt their voices were not listened to. This has reinforced the need for clear communication and, importantly, engagement with local residents, landowners and businesses during significant incidents. The SFRS and the Scottish Resilience Partnership are already considering these issues.
2: An investigation's underway after a man was assaulted in Monifieth. It happened near the Tayview Caravan Park at around 1pm yesterday. Police have launched an appeal to find the suspect, a 38 to 40-year-old man with scruffy brown hair who was wearing dark-coloured clothing and carrying a dog lead. And finally, Hollywood star Ewan McGregor is putting his beloved 1965 Ford Mustang up for sale. The Persian actor's convertible, which he bought in 2000 while filming Moulin Rouge, was his vehicle of choice for a road trip from Kiev to the Highlands with his two young daughters. It's being auctioned on the 19th.
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2: Showers of rain throughout, but easing off this afternoon, the temperatures reaching highs of 18 Celsius. I'm Skye McCord. 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

0: Sitter Sisters, Take Your Mama, Eternal Before That, I Wanna Be the Only One. Right, if you're out and about this weekend enjoying a few drinks, then watch out for shady folk trying to sell you stuff. And by stuff, I mean Guinness. Because two trailer truckloads of Guinness has been stolen the other day from Liverpool. It's valued at £115,000. It contains about 800 barrels of the stout. It was snatched by two drivers who stole it from an industrial park and hauled away the trailers. So if anyone's offering you some cheap Guinness, then it is stolen. Okay? The police have said it is famous that Guinness is good for you, but that's only the case when it's been bought and paid for, said the Liverpool police. Thank you for that. I mean, good on them for managing to get 800 barrels of stout. I can't even get out of a pub with one glass without getting rumbled. Yeah, they got that.
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0: Rag and Bone Man, All You Ever Wanted. It's Original 106. You know, I was really looking forward to today because, well, we're going to get a new Wetherspoons in St. Andrews. And I do like a Wetherspoons as much as I slag them off and all that. And could you imagine my horror, disappointment and disgust when I woke up this morning listening to Dave sharing this news with us all?
1: The new Wetherspoons, the Red Gown, was due to open its doors for the very first time 12 minutes ago at 8 a.m. this morning. It's been a big build-up. There's been a lot of chat about this, and it's a big thing that Spoons is coming to St Andrews. Well, it hasn't. It's not opened. They put up a message quite last minute to say that the opening has been postponed because of what they're calling a last-minute issue. There's no details on what that is. They're working to resolve it, but at the moment, there's no new opening time or date. So this isn't just a case of you're going to have to stand in the queue until 25 past before they open the doors. I don't think it's opening today. I don't think it's opening tomorrow. I don't even know if it's going to open this time next week. And because there's been quite a big build-up to this, there are going to be people in St Andrews who've specifically got up early to get a Spoon's breakfast and now are wandering about in the middle of the town going, well, what the hell am I supposed to do? It's 8:15 in the morning for a full Scottish breakfast for under a tenner.

0: John Cicada, Just Another Day. Feel Good Friday on the way from 4 o'clock. I've got an absolute belter of a tune that I've not heard in ages to play in a moment, and we'll check out the latest on the roads next.
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15: This is Martin with your travel, and we're off to an early start at the Queen's Ferry crossing this Friday afternoon. Kingdombound traffic already slowing from the Kirtleston flyover, and southbound it's from Ferry Toll heading back to the Kingdom from Edinburgh. The Queen's Ferry Road flowing fairly well, 5 pound between Blackhall and the Barnton. M90 slowing in both directions at Kelty. It's down to emergency repairs. The road down to one lane both ways. In Dunfermline, Carnegie Drive busy westbound as you're passing the Kingsgate. A92 slow in both directions near to Cowdenbeath. It's down to roadworks. Eastbound traffic backed up towards Crossgate. So if you're headed that way, you are going to be delayed. In Kirkcaldy, Rosslyn Street flowing fine between the Gallatin roundabout and the A92. Back to the 92 and it's busy eastbound in towards the Red House roundabout. In Dundee, the Kingsway busy both ways in towards the Strathmore roundabout. A9 slowing both ways at Dunkeld due to a breakdown. If you spot any problems on the roads, call the original 106 Jambuster line on 01592 854466.

Cammy Barnes, Something More, at Original 106. Right, just over the brow of the hill there. We've nearly got the summit. Feel Good Friday and the weekend awaits us, yas. It's been one of these weeks where I'm pretty sure they've been sneaking in other weekdays, so we've earned it. We've totally earned it. Your choice of tunes between 4 and 6. What guilty pleasures would you like this week? Let me know. It could be something retro, something a bit cheesy, something a bit dancey. Hey, I'm not going to leave the jury here. 01592 757 757 is my number. 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I love a voice note. You know, sometimes you do it, sometimes you don't. 81400 if you want to text me, start your text with the word original, or you can get us on the Original 106 app where, again, you can send us a voice note. 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

0: Ella Henderson, Filthy Rich at Original 106. Oh, what's that? Oh, there's The Weeknd just coming in to dock. Yes. It's not supposed to be foggy. Anyway, Feel Good Friday on the way next.
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2: Dundee University still hasn't convinced the Scottish Government to hand over £20 million of crucial funding. SNP Education Secretary Manny McCallum says she wants to see more mediation between staff and the institution before the money can be released. The university, which is attempting to recover from a major financial crisis, recently scaled back planned job losses from 187 to 154 posts. The Scottish Government asked the UK military for aerial help to battle the Cairngorms wildfire, despite knowing that this wasn't available. The revelation's been made in a statement by Justice Secretary Neil Gray, who says they're working to better communication with those in the area.
3: I know some of the local community felt their voices were not listened to. This has reinforced the need for clear communication and, importantly, engagement with local residents, landowners and businesses during significant incidents. The SFRS and the Scottish Resilience Partnership are already considering these issues.
2: An investigation's underway after a man was assaulted in Monifieth. It happened near the Tayview Caravan Park at around 1pm yesterday. Police have launched an appeal to find the suspect, a 30 to 40-year-old man with scruffy brown hair who was wearing dark-coloured clothing and carrying a dog lead. And finally, Hollywood star Ewan McGregor is putting his beloved 1965 Ford Mustang up for sale. The Persian actor's convertible, which he bought in 2000 while filming Moulin Rouge, was his vehicle of choice for a road trip from Kiev to the Highlands with his two young daughters. It's being auctioned on the 19th.
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2: Showers of rain throughout, but easing off this afternoon. The temperature's reaching highs of 18 Celsius. I'm Sky McCord. 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

K-Class, Rhythm is a Mystery. What a tune. Playing that for Martin this afternoon. We're going to call him Organised Martin because Organised Martin actually gave me that suggestion 2 days ago. He wasn't taking any chances, and thank you. He gave me a great list as well. I'll maybe try and play some more of those tunes later on. If you want to get involved like Martin, then do so. 01592 757 757 is my number. 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Chili's just back home from a couple of weeks working away. And he's looking for an absolute belter of a tune. I've not heard this in ages, so thank you for suggesting this. This is Ryan Paris, Dolce Vita at Original 106.

0: You know, we never quite get away with no Kylie on Feel Good Friday. That's for Jackie this afternoon. I got to say hi to Kieran. He says, hi, Craig, can you please play Last Friday Night by Katy Perry? Because it's Friday. Right, makes sense. It's on the way next.
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0: There are two types of drive you can have on the motorway. One that feels like this.
1: Or one that feels...
0: like this. The difference is just a few little changes, like giving more space to the car in front or not hogging the middle lane. Because being a little more considerate on the road actually reduces congestion and collisions, which transforms everyone's journey. So we all feel a little less and a lot more National Highways.
2: 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Our biggest savings have just landed.
3: Towards the Queen's Ferry crossing, Kingdombound traffic slowing from the Kirkliston flyover. Southbound from Ferry Toll, heading back to the Kingdom from Edinburgh. The Queen's Ferry Road now heavy 5-pound between Davison's Mains and Clarmaston Road North. The M90 slowing in both directions at Kelty. It's down to emergency, it appears. The road down to one lane both ways. In Dunfermline, Haldbeath Road, touch busy both ways at Haldbeath Drive. A92 slow in both directions near to Cowdenbeath. It's due to roadworks. Eastbound traffic backed up towards Crossgates and westbound at Lochgelly. In Kirkcaldy, 4th Avenue sluggish northbound as you head towards the train station. Back to the 92 and it's busy eastbound as you head in towards the Red House roundabout. In Dundee, the Kingsway heavy both ways in towards the Strathmartin roundabout. M90 and A9 heavy in towards the Broxton roundabout. And staying with the A9, it's slowing both ways at Dunkell due to a breakdown on the southbound carriageway. If you spot any problems on the roads, call the original 106 Jambuster line 01592 85 44 66.

0: for Brucey Bonner's Swing Out Sister Breakout on Feel Good Friday at Original 106. More of your tunes in a moment. This evening, dry with some clear spells throughout the evening and overnight, but a few showers in the west. The fresh winds will start to die down during the early hours and a low of around about 10 degrees. 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It's 4:30.
1: Tayside patients have been waiting in pain for years as the joint surgery backlog rises by 700%, despite hundreds of people being sent to other parts of Scotland for treatment. Reform UK has denied breaking party funding rules in a row overshadowing the opening of their conference in Birmingham. It's over an allegation that top officials arranged for a US company to fund three polls. Two people have stepped down. And the Scottish FA is to offer financial incentives for clubs to play more young Scottish footballers.
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1: Dundee United host Falkirk at Tannadice tomorrow, hoping to put the defeat to Motherwell firmly behind them. And it's a game that could see deadline day signings Adan Iqbal make his debut for the club. Speaking to DUTV, he explains what fans can expect from him.
4: Technical, like to gamble ball, like to make things happen. Yeah, I just love a ball at my feet and give 100% for the badge, for the fans and for the club, and hopefully we have many great experiences together.
1: Dundee and St Johnstone, meanwhile, have to wait until Sunday for their games. The Dark Blues visit Hearts while Saints host Hibs. D-Boss Stephen Presley speaking to the club's TV here.
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0: 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For Leslie Connolly, it's Bros, When Will I Be Famous? You guys are knocking out of the park once again. 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
15: Towards the Queen's Ferry crossing, Kingdombound traffic slowing just after the Kirkliston flyover. Southbound, you're still from Ferry Toll, heading back to the Kingdom from Edinburgh. The Queen's Ferry Road heavy 5 pound between Davison's Mains and Clermiston Road North. M90 slowing in both directions at Kelty. It's all down to emergency repairs there. The road down to one lane both ways. In Dunfermline, Carnegie Drive, busy westbound as you're passing the Kingsgate. A92 slow in both directions near to Cowdenbeath. It's down to roadworks. Eastbound traffic backed up towards Crossgates. Westbound at Lochgelly. In Kirkcaldy, 4th Avenue busy northbound as you head towards the train station. Back to the 92 and it's busy eastbound as you head in towards the Red House roundabout. In Dundee, the Kingsway heavy both ways in towards the Strathmartin roundabout. And the Kingsway east sluggish in towards the Scott Fife roundabout. Finally, the A9 slowing both ways at Dunkeld. That's following an earlier breakdown. If you spot any problems on the roads, call the original 106 Jambuster line on 01592 8544 66.

Hi Craig, great tunes, keep it up mate. Can you play Billy Idol, Rebel Yell, to let all my frustrations out of not getting through on this afternoon's competition? I've known the answer all week. I'm 99.9% sure I've got it right, but I just can't get through. So this song will help me relieve my frustrations. Cheers.

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0: Billy Idol, Rebel Yell for Chaz on Feel Good Friday, and that for Wendy, who'd like to play that for her daughter Natalie and her partner, who are flying back to Dubai tonight. 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
2: The number of people waiting more than a year for joint surgery in Tayside rose by more than 700% in just 4 years. That's despite more patients being sent for surgery in other areas to try and clear the backlog. NHS Tayside says sending patients to other parts of Scotland is part of a national strategy to reduce wait times. Police are investigating alleged rape at a property in the Hilltown in Dundee. Officers say it happened on Tuesday and they're following a positive line of inquiry. They remain at an address this evening as part of their inquiries. Nigel Farage has insisted his party was the victim of entrapment as a row about donations overshadows Reform UK's conference. An undercover sting claimed foreign donors were lined up to pay for political polling. That's not allowed. But the Reform leader says it's nothing but loose pub talk.
3: Neither of these men was authorised to act in that way. Accordingly, they've stepped down pending an investigation. And I emphasise again, Reform has broken no law. And we take compliance around donations very, very seriously.
2: The First Minister says every aspect of the state is going to be deployed to root out violence against women and girls. John Swinney outlined some measures to tackle violence against women and girls in his programme for government, but was asked in particular about when GPS tracking for violent offenders on bail will be rolled out.
4: There is pilot work underway in this respect, but I accept unreservedly the importance of having extra protections in place which can be offered by the use of this technology. The government is giving this urgent attention to ensure that progress is made as quickly as possible.
2: And Scottish football could be set for a major shake-up after the Scottish FA unveiled plans to increase playing opportunities for young Scottish players. Proposals discussed with all 42 SPFL clubs would require under-21 Scotland-eligible players to start Scottish Cup and League Cup matches. Clubs could also face financial penalties for failing to give youngsters enough league minutes. The plans will be voted on at an AGM next month.
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2: New car registrations were up more than 13.5% in August, in what's traditionally a quieter month as drivers wait for the new number plates. More than 94,000 vehicles were sold, marking the ninth month of growth in a row, according to the Society of Motor Manufacturers and Traders. Demand for plug-in hybrids has risen.
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2: Clear skies and scattered showers in the evening, occasionally heavy but turning mostly dry overnight, and lows of 10. I'm Sky McCord, you're up to date on Original 106.
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0: Oh, there is a tune and a half. Depeche Mode, Enjoy the Silence. Playing that for Kevin, and before that, Boyzone for Christopher. Right, it's Friday afternoon. I'm supposed to be doing something, right? What? Something I need to be doing.
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0: I feel like we've been doing this forever and a day. But it's not been that long. But we're up to £640 on a competition that I was pretty sure we'd get won last week because of this pesky little clip. And we're all really sick of it, I know. We're also sick of this. We are sick of that. I'm not sure I've not got the lifeguards out or anything for that. Right, so it's the Music Mash at £640. We're trying to get ourselves a winner. We've been taking a long time. Darren's on the phone today. Darren, are you feeling confident that you're going to help us all out with this one?
2: Yeah, the wife's definitely fairly confident.
0: Oh,
2: it's
0: right.
2: Her answer, so.
0: Oh, but she didn't want to phone in. That's your dirty work, is it?
2: No, she was trying to phone in as well, so we both debated. I had an answer, she had an answer, but we're going to go with her answer.
0: Oh, now that you're giving me the fear, so you both got different answers?
2: Yep.
0: Oh, my God. Right. Well, I can only take one, so.
2: Yep.
0: Oh, so you're going with her one. I'm so intrigued to find out what your one would have been, but that might be the right one, so I better not ask that question. What are you going to spend the money on if you win then?
2: We've got the fair tonight with the kids, so we'll take them up there and probably go out for a nice meal or something.
0: Okay, fair enough. And you're going to split it 50-50?
2: Yeah, of course.
0: Yeah. Well, minus the handling fee. You do need to have a handling fee because you came on air. That's how it works.
2: No, exactly.
0: Right, okay, well, we've had quite enough of this clip, but I'll play it one more time. There's three tunes in that clip there. Give me all three. I can give you the £640. What are they, Darren?
2: Roxette, Must Have Been Love, Cammy Barnes, Whiskey Row, The Clash, London Calling.
0: Okay, let's lock this in for the cash.

0: your answer was, but we can't do that right now. We can't do that. Darren, it's 2 out of 3. And for once, I've actually done the game right. 2 out of 3, Darren. I need to talk to you off air. I need to talk to you off air. Right, see you there.
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0: Voice and Car Wash for Neil. Neil Duncan and Keith, we've got your tune to play in a moment. And before that, Darren on the Music Mash. Oh, dearie me. I had to stop a domestic there. His other guess was also wrong, so that's fine. That's fine. It's not Letter from America either, so you can knock that one off your list if you're phoning for that one. So, guess what? We're back on Monday with how much is it now? £660. £660. We've learnt two things today. It's not The Clash, London Calling, and it's not The Proclaimers, Letter from America. There you go. There's a little Friday bonus for you.
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2: Towards the Queen's Ferry crossing, Kingdombound traffic bit busy from the Bullion Road roundabout southbound. You're from Ferry Toll heading back to the Kingdom from Edinburgh. The Queen's Ferry Road heavy 5-pound between Davison's Mains and Clermiston Road North. M90 is still slowing in both directions at Kelty. It's down to emergency repairs. The road down to one lane in both directions there. In Dunfermline, Nethertown Broad Street sluggish in both directions between Pittencreeve Park and St Leonard's. A92 slow both ways near to Cowdenbeath. That's down to roadworks. Eastbound traffic backed up towards Crossgates. Westbound at Loch Gelly. In Kirkcaldy, 4th Avenue still busy northbound as you head towards the train station. Back to the 92 and it's steady both ways through the Preston, Bankhead and Redhurst roundabouts. In Dundee, the Kingsway busy eastbound as you head in towards the Strathmartin roundabout. In the A9 slowing both ways at Dunkeld following an earlier breakdown. If you spot any problems on the roads, call the original 106 Jambuster line on 01592 85 44 66.

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0: Paul McCartney and Wings, Live and Let Die, playing that for Alan. Woof, what a tune. I'm not sure why I barked there. Right, this evening, mainly dry with some clear spells. Through the evening and overnight, a few showers in the west. Those fresh winds will start to ease down during the early hours and expect a low tonight of 10 degrees.
1: Tayside patients have been waiting in pain for years as the joint surgery backlog rises by 700%, despite hundreds of people being sent to other parts of Scotland for treatment. Reform UK has denied breaking party funding rules in a row overshadowing the opening of their conference in Birmingham. It's over an allegation that top officials arranged for a US company to fund three polls. Two people have stepped down. And the Scottish FA is to offer financial incentives for clubs to play more young Scottish footballers.
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1: Dundee United host Falkirk at Tannadice tomorrow, hoping to put the defeat to Motherwell firmly behind them. And it's a game that could see deadline day signings of Danik Bal make his debut for the club. Speaking to DUTV, he explains what fans can expect from him.
4: Technical, like to gamble ball, like to make things happen. Yeah, I just love a ball at my feet and give 100% for the badge, for the fans and for the club, and hopefully we have many great experiences together.
1: Dundee and St Johnstone, meanwhile, have to wait until Sunday for their games. The Dark Blues visit Hearts while Saints host Hibs. D-Boss Stephen Presley speaking to the club's TV here.
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0: I feel like I'm back in 1990 with my bucket hat on, my global hypercolour t-shirt and dodgy jeans. It's the farm groovy train for Graham. We can always rely on Graham to ask for a great tune. Right, a few more before I'm done, and we'll check out the latest on the roads next.
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13: 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No wonder they sound miffed. So let's lend them a paw. 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National Highways. And what's that? They said thanks very much.
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14: Towards the Queen's Ferry crossing, Kingdom Bound traffic still a bit busy from the Bullion Road roundabout. Southbound, it's all cleared up. Heading back to the Kingdom from Edinburgh, the Queen's Ferry Road heavy 5-pound between Davison's Mains and Clarmiston Road North. M90 is still slowing in both directions at Kelty. It's down to emergency repairs. The road down to one lane in both directions there. In Dunfermline, Nethertown Broad Street sluggish in both directions between Pittencrieff Park and St Leonard's. A92 is slow in both directions near to Cowdenbeath. That's down to roadworks. Eastbound traffic backed up towards Crossgates. Westbound at Lochgelly. In Kirkcaldy, 4th Avenue still looking busy northbound as you head towards the train station. Back to the 92 and it's steady both ways through the Preston, Bankhead and Redhurst roundabouts. In Dundee, the Kingsway sluggish eastbound as you head in towards the Strathmartin roundabout. And the A9 slowing both ways at Dunkeld. That's following an earlier breakdown. If you spot any problems on the roads, call the original 106 Jambuster line on 01592 8544 66.

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0: I told you these tunes were great today. You've absolutely smashed it out of the park. Unbelievable. Really enjoyed these tunes. I wish I could just sit back and listen to them. That's for Eric, rounding off Feel Good Friday. Right, enjoy your weekend. I'll speak to you on Monday. Lachlan's on the way next with the ones after the latest at 6.
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2: The number of people waiting more than a year for joint surgery in Tayside rose by more than 700% in just 4 years. That's despite more patients being sent for surgery in other areas to try and clear the backlog. NHS Tayside says sending patients to other parts of Scotland is part of a national strategy to reduce wait times. Police are investigating alleged rape at a property in the Hilltown in Dundee. Officers say it happened on Tuesday and they're following a positive line of inquiry. They remain at an address this evening as part of their inquiries. Nigel Farage has insisted his party was the victim of entrapment as a row about donations overshadows Reform UK's conference. An undercover sting claimed foreign donors were lined up to pay for political polling. That's not allowed. But the Reform leader says it's nothing but loose pub talk.
3: Neither of these men was authorised to act in that way. Accordingly, they've stepped down pending an investigation. And I emphasise again, Reform has broken no law. And we take compliance around donations very, very seriously.
2: The First Minister says every aspect of the state is going to be deployed to root out violence against women and girls. John Swinney outlined some measures to tackle violence against women and girls in his programme for government, but was asked in particular about when GPS tracking for violent offenders on bail will be rolled out.
4: There is pilot work underway in this respect, but I accept unreservedly the importance of having extra protections in place which can be offered by the use of this technology. The government is giving this urgent attention to ensure that progress is made as quickly as possible.
2: And Scottish football could be set for a major shake-up after the Scottish FA unveiled plans to increase playing opportunities for young Scottish players. Proposals discussed with all 42 SPFL clubs would require under-21 Scotland-eligible players to start Scottish Cup and League Cup matches. Clubs could also face financial penalties for failing to give youngsters enough league minutes. The plans will be voted on at an AGM next month.
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2: New car registrations were up more than 13.5% in August, in what's traditionally a quieter month as drivers wait for the new number plates. More than 94,000 vehicles were sold, marking the ninth month of growth in a row, according to the Society of Motor Manufacturers and Traders. Demand for plug-in hybrids has risen.
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2: Clear spells and scattered showers in the evening, occasionally heavy but turning mostly dry overnight, and lows of 10. I'm Sky McCord, you're up to date on Original 106.
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0: Dario G and Carnival de Paris, Original 106, and Mech and Leo Sayre. Thank you, Craig. He's back on Monday. It's Lachlan here, and it's Friday.
1: Ladies and gentlemen, the weekend.
0: Right, let's do the show.

0: Getting in nice and early with Venga Boys for Friday night. We like to party. And Armin van Helden, my. It's the original 106 Friday night. Here we are. We have made it through another week. Oh, I love this. I love getting to Friday evening. Because I get to play things like K-Class. They're going to be on soon. So's De Lacy. It's kind of loads of 90s and noughties dance tunes. Sometimes sneaking in a bit of 80s as well. And an absolute belter from LMC and U2 coming up for you next.
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Sub, Melanie Williams, Ain't No Love. 6:10, it's Friday night, it's Original 106. Hello, Macklin here, welcome to the weekend. I've been fighting off a cold all week, right? Started on Sunday night, I had that, you know, just that horrible feeling at the back of your throat. It's not quite a sore throat yet, but you could just feel there's something there. I'm like, oh God, here we go. See, I was off last week. This is what always happens, right? I take a week off, I come back, I'm ill. Every single time. So all this week, fighting that cold. It's never quite happened. I'm like, okay, it's fine, we've escaped. Little bit of a funny throat, but I can cope with that. Nah, I woke up this morning coughing like mad, sniffing like mad. I've gone through about two boxes of tissues already. Not like that! No! Behave. Ronnie knows. And that image is in your mind now. Happy Friday. Here's K-Class.

0: It's DJ Quicksilver, Bellissima on Original 106. It's about 20 to 6 right now, and it's going to be Mysterious Time in about 3 minutes.
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Bamboo with that Casey and the Sunshine Band sample, which I think may be one of the best samplings ever. Bamboogie from 1998, it's Original 106. It's Friday Night Laugh, and here we play all your favourite 90s and noughties dance tunes. Like I say, maybe a bit of cheese to sneak in as well. And also this, which I've not played on the radio in such a long time, it's Republica. Yeah,

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2: The number of people waiting more than a year for joint surgery in Tayside rose by more than 700% in just 4 years. That's despite more patients being sent for surgery in other areas to try and clear the backlog. NHS Tayside says sending patients to other parts of Scotland is part of a national strategy to reduce wait times. Police are investigating an alleged rape at a property in the Hilltown in Dundee. Officers say it happened on Tuesday and they're following a positive line of inquiry. They remain at an address this evening as part of their inquiries. Nigel Farage has insisted his party was the victim of entrapment as a row about donations overshadows Reform UK's conference. An undercover sting claimed foreign donors were lined up to pay for political polling. That's not allowed, but the Reform leader says it's nothing but loose pub talk.
3: Neither of these men was authorised to act in that way. Accordingly, they've stepped down pending an investigation. And I emphasise again, Reform has broken no law, and we take compliance around donations very, very seriously.
2: The First Minister says every aspect of the state is going to be deployed to root out violence against women and girls. John Swinney outlined some measures to tackle violence against women and girls in his programme for government, but was asked in particular about when GPS tracking for violent offenders on bail will be rolled out.
4: There is pilot work underway in this respect, but I accept unreservedly the importance of having extra protections in place which can be offered by the use of this technology. The government is giving this urgent attention to ensure that progress is made as quickly as possible.
2: And Scottish football could be set for a major shake-up after the Scottish FA unveiled plans to increase playing opportunities for young Scottish players. Proposals discussed with all 42 SPFL clubs would require under-21 Scotland-eligible players to start Scottish Cup and League Cup matches. Clubs could also face financial penalties for failing to give youngsters enough league minutes. The plans will be voted on at an AGM next month.
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2: Clear spells and scattered showers in the evening, occasionally heavy but turning mostly dry overnight and lows of 10. I'm Sky McCord, you're up to date on Original 106.
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Ultradatti free on Original 106. And before that, Calvin Harris and Tom Grennan. Tune that's about 5 years old now. By your side for the Original Friday night. Hello. Happy weekend. Here we are. End of the week. We've made it. We're down to the first weekend of September. It's basically Christmas. Let's write the rest of the year off.

0: David Guetta, Kelly Rowland, When Love Takes Over. It's Original 106 for Friday Night Lachlan here. It's 20 past seven and an absolute tune from Rebel MC coming up.
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0: into my mind. It's the original Friday Night Lachlan here.
1: You're a wizard.
0: Trailer for Harry Potter just come out. It's a TV series now. Obviously, the films before. Nobody has watched those films. But yeah, this needs to be longer. That's what it's missing. More of this. But that's what they're doing. I'm seeing loads of sort of comparison shots now of bits of the trailer. So they found, like, let's say you've got the bit in the trailer where he's putting on the invisible cloak for the first time. So they've taken that shot from the original film and compared it to the bit from the TV show. Everything now is just so dark. Like, turn on the lights. You notice this? Films now and shows, like, why are they all so hard to see? It's kind of one of those things you sort of subconsciously notice it happening. And then when you compare old Harry Potter and new Harry Potter, you go, wait a minute, yeah, that's right. Why is it all so much darker? You do that, right? You're watching the TV and you go, hang on, I've got to find the brightness button here. I've got to turn this up 200%. So if you are going to be watching the new Harry Potter, that's your heads up. I know it's not out till Christmas, but you're going to need curtains closed, all the lights off. If you've got blinds, maybe buy a second set of blinds to put over the first one, and then you'll start to only just see the show after they're all closed.

0: Love the Freemasons. Love on my mind. Too unlimited before that. This is Original 106. It's Friday night. Rihanna's coming up.
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DB Boulevard, it's Point of View and Rosala on Original 106. We're on Friday night, we play stuff like this. Jazzy Jeff, Fresh Prince. Boom, shake the room for the original Friday night.

0: Saturday, Sunday, what?
1: Riton, Nightcrawlers, Friday on Original Order 6. 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Very sampled and very good. It's Original 106 with MC Sar coming up after 8.
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Friday night. It's gone 10 past 8. That's Bobby Brown, Every Little Step, and Fats and Small. It's Original 106 Lakeland here, sorting out your weekend. With Hadaway coming up, Robert Miles to play you this evening, Faithless on there as well, all the big dance classics, and this

0: We needed a proper good sing-along tonight, right? Had a wee, what is love on the original 106. 20 minutes past 8 for your Friday. Here we are at the weekend with some bad news, actually, heading into the weekend for your TV. More on that soon. And Robert Miles coming up.
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7: 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Terms

Love it. And Lee and Two Times at Original 106. It's 8:30. Welcome to the weekend. Just about. Maybe you're still at work right now. Hang on in there. Maybe you're working all weekend. Just ignore me then. I'm just here to annoy you. You personally. Sorry. I did mention that we were heading into the weekend with a bit of bad TV news. I've just spotted this. Netflix. It's going up another £2. Come on! No! It's enough! Because let's be honest, none of us just have Netflix now. We've got Netflix. You've maybe got Prime and Disney, and some people might have, I don't know, Now TV or Paramount. There's hundreds of them. See, if you were to pay for every single streaming service, well, first of all, you obviously have a lot of time on your hands to watch all that TV. Very jealous. But also, where are you getting the money from? I think genuinely, to get all the main ones, you're probably over £100 a month now. Remember back when you just had Netflix, and it was about £5 a month, and everything was on there? You know, you had stuff from Disney, you had stuff from Fox, all the big studios, the BBC and ITV and Channel 4 put stuff on, all the channels, all the film studios, it was all on Netflix, one place, £5. That is when we were a real country.

by candlelight, I find in sight fundamental movement. So when it's black, this insomniac, take an original tack, keep the beast in my nature under ceaseless attack. 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

0: Faithless, Insomnia. JX before that, Son of a Gun. It's Friday night at Original 106, and I've got music from Snap on the way.
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This is Seb. Sophie Ellis Bextor and Spiller Groove Jet on the original Friday night. Right, this is a tune from, what, about 2010? Which I've not heard in such a long time. We never play it on original, so I'm changing that tonight. This is Timbaland and Katy Perry, If We Ever Meet Again.

0: Grace, not over yet. Oh, she's right, we've only just begun. It's Friday night. It's nearly 9 o'clock, Original 106. We come back with Swedish House Mafia next.
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Right, good night. It's just got 9 o'clock, and that is Edward Maya on Original 106. Stereo Love. Lachlan here. Hello, welcome to the weekend. Big summer vibes on that tune, by the way. Are we going to be brave enough then to... hang on, I'm going to do it. Hang on, I'm digging out my phone. Bear with me. Let's see. Weather app. Saturday. Oh! There's a sun icon there. It's a sun behind a cloud. But there's no little rain symbol, so that's good. For now, anyway, this always happens with the weather app. They promise you a scorcher. You look at it and go, okay, yeah, maybe it's still summer. And then you get up the next day, pouring rain. They've changed the little icon on the app. And they go, what are you talking about, summer? No, it says rain here. We've always said it was going to rain. No, you never. So pinch of salt for tomorrow. I'm just saying, if it all does go wrong, it's not me who's to blame, all right? It's the weather app. I'm not Sean Batty. I'm not Judith with the weather, right? I'm just Lachlan playing the tunes. Like Strike, they're on the way soon. And this is Lola's theme from The Shapeshifters.

0: I realise that I say this about almost every song we play on a Friday night. The thing is, I mean it about almost every song we play on a Friday night. It's one of my all-time favourites. I love it. Strike. You sure do. On Original 106, welcome to the weekend. I've got big stuff for you tonight. I've got Live and Joy coming up. Tony DeBart to play it. We've got Urban Cookie Collective on the way too. And it's Entrance next.
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It's Alex Patti, Don't Give Me Your Life. 9.25, Original 106 for the weekend. Hello, it's Lachlan here. Chatting way back at the beginning of the show about my cold I've been fighting off all week. It's arrived today, right? Woken up Friday morning with a big runny nose. Just feeling, ugh. So that's great. I've been fighting it off all week. I've thought, no, it's okay, I'm in the clear. And then we get to the weekend, and that's when it strikes. It's typical, right? Could you not have done this on Monday? Well, it was my first day back to work after my holidays. I could have taken an extra day or two off, you know? Nah, here we are. It's ready to ruin my weekend. We're supposed to be going out drinking with the in-laws tomorrow night. I say tomorrow night, it's tomorrow afternoon. Which I'm a big fan of. I think I am now in that age bracket of preferring day drinks to nighttime drinks. Why were nighttime drinks ever a thing? I see, when I was 18 years old, we wouldn't start until 11 at night. By 11 at night, I want to be in my bed for 3 hours. So, yeah, day drinks tomorrow. I am very on board. We'll see what my cold says.

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August 91, this came out in Sabrina Johnston. It's Peace at Original 106. Tony DeBart and The Real Thing before that, too. It's 10 to 10. It's Lachlan sorting out the Friday night tunes with Eric Prydz.

0: Friday night. Slacklin here, right, that's it for me for this evening. I'm back tomorrow morning from 9. I'll catch you then if you're up and about. Listen, we've got a bit cheesier next with the original 106 Party Night. We're going to get on some classic Kylie Minogue, some Tina Turner, some ABBA. And there's still some dance stuff in there too, right? We'll get on Delight, Eiffel 65. It's all coming up with the original 106 Party Night just after 10.
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2: September's here, and Back to It energy has kicked in. Everyone's shifting gears. This is the season to level up, and Very's got the kit to back it up. Good news, your big training and tech brands are at Very, with names like Nike and Samsung, including the new Galaxy Watch Ultra 2 with Galaxy AI. Plus, more time to pay with Very Pay. That's the Very thing. 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
7: 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Insurance feels better when you've just used Confused.com. 51% of consumers could save up to £213. Consumer Intelligence, June 2026.